0: 6.
1: Right.
0: I tried that code at the rear door, it's not working.
1: Crazy. I will give the property manager a call for my...

0: 65.
1: In my travels, I passed by 34 North 60, and we're pulling up to Doma.
0: Great.
2: We're arriving at 150.
0: Great.
1: Not in the canopy, Tommy. We're just around the corner.
2: I'm sorry, come back at that. I'm going way around back. I think I heard it when I was over at the plaza on Greenwood Street. So I think they're way in the back, yeah.
1: They're usually way back there by the Delbury line.

0: Roger, Health Control. 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

0: Officer Health and Child. 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Crazy, can you switch to fax? Thank you.
1: Stop at 240 Beaumont.
0: Correct.
1: Okay, let's be taking across the street. 3 seconds.
0: Yeah, did you see me too?
1: That's fine. Yeah, that's fine. Straight across the street.
0: Animal control, I just want to let you know I had a caller from 50 Hurdle Ave call in around the corner from the street reporting that the coyote has made its way that way.
2: Wait, Steve. I'm just turning onto Jennings now.
0: Crazy. She said that it charged at one of her friend's vehicles. Alright, but

0: put us on a failure stop. They and
1: the location again.
0: Blackmail with dreads. We're not pursuing the lost side of him.
1: Perceive.
2: We checked on him. He refused all services. Myself, I want to take care of Lincoln Street. We have a conference.
1: Great.

0: Hey, Moose, are you going to...
1: Myself and Zen walk through the entire building. 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

0: Sarge, it was a light-colored BMW, 4 kilos. Okay, we're not pursuing.
1: Okay, do you want it for anything, him?
0: They just took off from us at a high rate. Stopped it.

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You're going to speak with Lindsay Dempsey, wants to report a domestic with her partner, Rebecca, happened earlier today.

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0: Can you start a wagon, Water Street by Wink over Worcester, please?
1: Crazy, male or female?
0: Female.
1: Crazy.
2: Why are you gonna have that?

0: Apakah kau?
1: I'm going to clear the area. There's definitely one that's mangy looking. He runs when he's approached, so not much we can do.

0: Oscar 14.
1: Go ahead.
0: 553 Beale Street for check on the welfare. Caller states there is four people around 70, 80 years old up here towards the airport holding on to each other.
2: Okay.
3: 24 Euclid Ave, apartment number 1, for a person with a gun. Jessica is her ex-husband, Orlando Estrada, 6'5 of 84, just physically assaulted her and pulled a handgun on her. He just took off in a gold Nissan Altima.
2: I have it.
3: 9 and 7.
1: 9, I got it. 7 got me.
3: Only DOT she gave.
2: 125.
3: 10, only DOT she gave was towards Leominster.
2: Therefore, I have it.
3: 1225, go ahead.
2: I number, please.
3: Five nine one one six.
2: Thank you.
3: Go ahead.
2: Can you give the call back and get more information on the vehicle? Like if she's the owner or if he's the owner?

0: And EMS is going to be staging.
1: Can I just have that vehicle description on you?
0: All we have is that it's a Colt.
1: Okay.

0: go ahead.
1: I would, yeah, she's GOA. Is that Kenneth Fields sitting on the line? I can start over there.
0: Three.
2: Yeah, I'm just still around the area of Greenwood Street. Just checking for that con, and I'm going to head there. But I'll be all set. It goes off all the time.
1: So, Adam, thank you very much, Tom.
2: No problem.
3: 12-5, I'm headed to Euclid.

0: it out. It's going to be a correction on the color. It's a gray Nissan Altima.
1: Okay, I have it. Low color's off.
0: Racist.

0: And EMS is on their way from Main Street right now.
1: Sir.
0: Go ahead.
1: Looks like that vehicle. Alpha 132 is a 2008 Nissan Gray. If you can just blow that out, and it is registered to 18 Boyle Place in Leominster, if you want to let them know.
2: And the victim is saying he's most likely to be going to be heading there.
0: Very good, I'll call Leominster. I stand by for the following follow.
2: Okay, I'm just saying all that, he has an LTC.
3: Yes.
0: Great. From the area of 24 Euclid Ave, possibly heading towards Leominster, follow for a 2008 gray Nissan Altima, 5 Sierra Papa 132, 5 SC132. Should be occupied by the registered owner, Orlando Estrada, 6 5 of 84. Does have an LTC, wearing a black shirt with AIS on it. And it's a 2008 gray Nissan Altima, 5 Sierra Papa 132, operated by the registered owner who does have an LTC. That's a very from the swing polo from 24 Euclid Ave. Leaving from Euclid Ave, possibly heading towards Leominster, polo for a 2008 gray Nissan. 5 Sierra Papa 132 5 SP 132, operated by the registered owner Orlando Estrada, 6 5 of 84, wearing a black shirt, does have an LTC, and just flashed a firearm as the caller at 24 Euclid Ave.

0: Dave, hold on.
1: Dave.
0: I have a Volo for you when you're ready.
2: Jeannie is calling. We're supposed to be checking her friend with Leviana. States Leviana sent her texting. She was trying to leave, and her boyfriend Josh would not let her. Caller is unaware of the last name.
1: I got it.
2: That way.
0: Southridge 5 Sierra Papa 132, operated by the registered owner Orlando Estrada. He bought the firearms at the victim over on Euclid.
1: It was on Euclid Avenue. Is there an OPC for us?
0: Stand by. I'll find out. He does have an OPC. Wait, do you know the FPC for this man?
3: He'll be on his way soon.
1: Okay, receive.

0: do you make it to that parking violation on Greenfield Street? I just have it.
1: Yeah, I do. Do you know why?
0: Reason.

0: 12.23.
1: Go ahead.
0: I can have somebody else. You can go 44 to that as well, we'll be clear. Thank you.

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1: No responder. 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
0: Negative, no. It appears all secure.
2: One. We already spoke to the mountain. She's in the back already.
1: Breezy, thank you. I can head to 66 Wall Street on the third floor for an that she was threatened with a knife, and she currently has a knife in defense.

0: one, I guess, available, I'll start making my way that way. I'm from a fourth street.
1: Racy, I'm gonna...
2: We'll head to Wall Street.
1: Racy, I'm gonna try to get social duty from the west side as well.
0: Oh, we should be good. The valley's double, but that's three police officers. Yeah, we'll let you know.
1: Racy.
0: Airport, where is that one? Wall.
1: Phoenix.
3: Alright, I'll head over there. Let's go with the east side, guys.
0: Sorry, just give us a couple minutes. I'm just getting on 290 near the Greendale Mall.
3: Alright, now I'm not too far in front of you. Be over there.
2: Six, I'm breaking away and heading to Wall. 7, it's in traffic.
1: 36.
4: Okay.
1: Go ahead.
4: Can you contact State Anonymous, sir? Just for an investigation, this is PCS. This sponsor can be a Section 12.

0: Sorry, stand by. Caller is outside behind the airport out front. She was advised by the call taker to stay away from her. He's a 42-year-old male named Antonio, last name.
1: It's going to be Antonio Medeiros.
0: Agree with you.
1: Does he have a knife, or he just threatened to grab a knife?
0: He threatened to grab a knife, and in turn, she grabbed a knife to

0: 14.
1: What?
0: Nothing showing, you can clear.
1: 50.

0: So does anyone else inside the apartment other than Antonio?
1: No, there's no one upstairs.
2: No, we're here with her now. Antonio just took off out the back door.
3: What's the description? I'm coming up Franklin right now.
0: He's a light-skinned Hispanic male, bald. About 5'9", 180.
3: Running towards Norfolk or Grafton?
4: No, we just saw him go into the rear of the home.
3: Okay,
2: you went towards the rear, towards, out the rear of the residence. He's climbing through the woods now. Mike, is there a stayway order? Dispatch, can we confirm that we're active?
1: I have her name as Santa in the comments. Can we confirm if it's Cynthia?
0: I believe it is Cynthia Rivera.
2: Yeah, it is Cynthia. He's running through the woods towards Orient Street. We can still hear him. Wearing a white shirt, black jacket.
1: White shirt, black jacket, 5'9", 180 pounds, bald, light skin, Hispanic male.
4: Okay, I hear my watch sounds clear. All right, good work.
1: Three.
2: Still going through the woods up towards Orient.
1: No active 209A.

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1: Who?
0: Go ahead.
1: 1-6, they might have started that area.
0: Crazy.

0: This is Nate Holman.
1: Hey, Paul, go ahead.
0: Sorry about that. We no longer have PC for that mail. It's just going to be a possible section.
1: Everything.

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1: Go ahead.
0: Can you contact Lemister and see if police and the license plate is no PC for Orlando Estrada?
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0: Raises a 127, just told me they saw that suspect running towards Dino's restaurant. From Orient.
1: Received DOT towards Dino's from Orient Street.
2: Hey, was that Dino's on Wood Street?
1: Correct, you just said that he's headed towards Dino's.
2: Dispatch just confirming someone saw him off that end already.
0: From 127 Orient towards Dino's. I believe it's going to be like Franklin Street. Disregard Plantation.

0: 14. Getting flagged down at Toyota Central, Mellon Park. I'm looping around to let you know.
1: Where is he? Does he know that we just did?
2: I have it. I'm not far.
1: Thank you.

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1: Go ahead.
2: Busy right now, but we'll be following along with the magic and the search and falls.
1: Where are you?

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1: They're up on Dino's checking in. I don't know how we made it this time, but...

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1: Not sure if you were following all of that, but they're checking the area of Geno's now.

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1: Go ahead.
0: Go to the 160. I'll be at Andoni's Auto Sale now, 1095 Main Street. Okay.

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0: 3-2.

0: 16. 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
1: Okay.
0: 18, sisters.
1: You're in the station now. Use that female to cough.
0: There's you.

0: Hi.
1: Can we just have one car go to the playground off of Orient Street? Briefly check the wood line here where he was.
0: Briefly, do I have anyone near the playground?
2: You mean, I forgot what it is. It's Holmes Field on Plantation? Because I'm in the park right now.
1: No, no, it's the one off of Orient. It's that little side street. Sultan. Just a small dirt. It's not real nice of a playground.
2: Oh. Alright, I can head back to my car and stop back up.
3: Nah, I'm in the area. I can head on.
0: I'm looking for the side street now. He said it's some sort of small playground.
2: All three. What was the description of that male?
1: Now bald. Should have teal shorts, white sneakers, and a dark colored jacket.
2: He's behind 61 Orient Street right now.
0: Male's behind 61 Orient. Disregard. 15.
4: Go ahead for 12 and 15.
0: You guys all set?
4: We're clearing shortly. We have something?
0: I think.
1: Good wall.
2: He took off around the back side of the house.

0: myself and Dom are standing by you.
1: All right, again.

0: Grazie.
1: Now, this is going to be a bad address. This is her ex-boyfriend's house. Gave us an address for her of 23 Circuit at East. We're just going to go check over there.
2: Percy, 23 Circuit Abbey.
1: Yep. 14, I'm clearing here. All parties were advised. Last line, I'll head that way.

0: call three, the mill's in custody.
1: Creasy, you've been out of custody, 2121. You want the wagon?
0: Yeah, Oscar 6 has PC. You can start the wagon over to 61 Orient.
1: Creasy, is the wagon off?
2: 6, I have that. On the way.
0: Wagon, what, may I have the location?
1: 6161 Orient Street.
0: I have that.

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1: You said pickup is 61 Orient Street, correct?
0: Correct, 61 Orient, O-R-I-E-N-T.
1: I'm not seeing anything.
0: Golf 3, what's your location?
2: Wagon, keep going.
1: And they're from 61 Orient Street, 61 Orient.
2: Wagon, don't turn around. Keep going the way you were going, and you'll run right into them.

0: 5-16. Just be advised regarding Chad and my dick. If a female back on the line, she did go home. And she wanted to speak to you at home. Whatever you're done.
1: Okay, can you please sign me an EA for Seaver Street? She wants to go get checked out. Mental.
0: Will do.

0: 15.
1: Standby 1516, EMS is notified they stay tuned if they have one.
0: I got it, thank you.
1: Standby 15.
2: Is there here on circuit F? House is in total darkness, it's all quiet. You can clear this out pending any further information.
1: Mercy.
3: Go 5 also.
1: Mercy.

0: working.
1: Go ahead.
0: Head over to 161 Dewey Street, apartment 2 for 209A violation. Jennifer states her stepdad, Jose, is in the back. Restraining order. EMS is sent 5, they were staging.
1: Yeah.
0: 15 to assist.
1: I got it.
2: Fall off, I'm gonna head over there as well.
0: Alright, thank you.

0: 6.
1: Go ahead. Did you say 68 Gold Star?
2: Gold Star at Grove.
1: Any injuries?
2: Probably the motorcycle.
1: Where is he?
2: Oh, what?

0: 20, male, shoulder pain. How old are you, sir? 44-year-old male, shoulder pain.
1: EMS and fire have been notified.
0: And bike smoking a little bit. Mass Reg 204595. A Honda motorcycle. I'm not a motorcycle guy. I can't tell you what kind it is. Color black.
1: Receive, I have it. Do I have anyone to be able to head over to help with it?
0: Officer 17. 16,
1: you're
0: where
1: do
0: you need me?
1: Cold Star, Grove.
0: You're out of nowhere.
1: Thank you. Officer 17. Just say that male called in saying 38 Cedar Street, apartment 131. Speaking very softly on the line, not answering any questions, barely confirmed the address and hung up.
2: Received, you said that was 38.
1: Affirmative, 38.
2: Alright, can you just give me that apartment number one more time?
1: 131. 131.
2: Received, thank you.
1: You're welcome.

0: 20, can you also throw Marilyn Reg 1 Rolf Charlie 0870 in the call?
1: 1 Golf Charlie
0: 0870. 1 Golf Charlie 0870. The white Nissan Altima. Marilyn Reg.
1: I have that.

0: What's your name? Gold Star at Grove confirmed accident with injury.
1: The address?
2: Yeah, Gold Star. It's going to be right at the end of Grove, in front of DaVita Dialysis, right before the Univang.
3: Volkswagen. Delta Town Hall this morning.
0: I have a Delta 12. You're asking for the wagon?
3: Yes, please.
0: Wagon on 2.

0: 12 is EMS going to be needed here?
1: Negative. You can back him off.
0: I have it. Flag it on, too.

0: Yeah, number four.
1: Five nine one six four.
0: Thank you.

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1: All right.
0: MS is requesting us 94 Country Club Boulevard, apartment 78. They're on scene for a elderly female with dementia, Alter, who is being very uncooperative. Doesn't want to go to the hospital, and her PCA is on scene.
1: Boy, what's EMS service on scene?

0: hospital.
1: It's medic too, and yes, I guess she's having a very hard time.
0: All right, we'll start the way.
1: Ready?

0: Thank you.
1: Just an update. We're out with those individuals. 13, 17.

0: ません。
1: はい。
0: Can you tag CIT? She was texting you message of paperwork filed and a video report. And was state and emission notified that there was no PC?
1: Affirmative.
0: I have it. Thank you very much.

0: Tony, who'd you say the tow was for the bike?
1: Hippie Boulevard.
0: Got it. Thank you.
1: You're welcome.

0: to the UMass to get checked out, I'll be out on Cedar with the DMA team.
1: Go again with that one more time.
0: If you want to get checked out, I'll be able to see those 17 and 18.
1: Repeat.

0: Yeah, I'm on arrival. I should be all set here.
1: Well, and if you're not already there, you can

0: Go ahead.
1: You saw it, Dewey Street.
0: Just clearing out. What do you have?
1: 102 Wildwood Ave, disorderly. Multiple area residents stating people blocking the street, not like traffic defying. But then a call from 91 reporting the same thing and the car looking at mirror windows.
0: I got it.
1: 14 Texas. Good.
2: Well, I can have that mail. I'm going to be doing a report for this. 14. All the way.
0: Fortunately, I'll still continue just in case.

0: thôi.
1: Madison Street at Washington Street for a female party that was followed by a vehicle.
2: What?
3: Is he awake and breathing?
1: I'm sure I stand by. Whisker, can you go again? We have some background here. Thank you.

0: alternative. Go ahead.
1: Nothing physical, just a verbal argument. I'll be doing a report over

17. Can you head over 61 Street apartment 2L for disorderly? We have Robert calling report 69. Marcus, unknown last name. There's a person he did let him stay there, and now he's refusing to leave. It's me. I'm submitted right now. Thank you.

0: trying to assist.
1: I have it.
0: Alright, the operator of the motorcycle refused EA. Bard has the motorcycle. I'll be doing a report. And, Officer Quidenau responded, but he won't be taking this. I get it. Can you also just need to contact streets? There's a couple massive holes in front of the car at 340 Grove Street. I believe that was the cause of the accident.
2: Repeat.

0: 17, are you in the front or the back?
1: I believe the front. I went through the front. Chandler Street side. I'm looking at the apartment 20.
0: Centini's on his way.
1: Is he inside his apartment by chance?
0: Affirmative.
1: Yeah, I've been knocking at his door.
0: Oscar 14. Disregard. You're 12 and 15. Are you guys still on Wildwood?
2: 15, yeah, we're still out here. We're trying to clear it out. There's a couple very large graduation parties going on.
0: First, any available units? 30 Winfield Street, apartment 6, for attempted B&E.
2: 15, we can break away and start heading that way. It's cleared up. We'll probably be back.
0: I have it, 15. It's going to be apartment 6. He was calling, say, unknown male at her front door, attempting to break the door down.

0: Hey, thanks very much. God bless you, Michelle.
1: Aye, Alan, thank you.
2: 15, we're just clearing from Wildwood heading to Winfield. Can you just go with the comments, please?
1: Sheila is calling state unknown mills at her front door attempting to break it down. She did say she locked herself in somewhere, does not feel safe. We could hear a male voice in the background. Sheila was speaking left the line open and then disconnected.

0: 15, was it? What was the apartment number?
1: Number 6.
0: Alright, was this male outside, or was he inside the building, banging on her apartment door specifically?
1: Door. I believe her apartment door, something to break it down.
0: I got it. There's no one outside. Just trying to get into the building. What's your people to come in from Austin?

0: la parola.
1: Well, I think the back door's open.
2: Yeah.

0: Go ahead, Lieutenant. Bravo 784, go ahead.
1: Sorry, I'll be heading over to the call on Adam Street for the SWAT team. I'll be Hotel 1 for the night.
0: Sure, I have that. You're going to be all
1: right. Okay, everybody's on 5.
0: That's affirmative.
2: Echo 2, you can show me doing the same.
0: Receive, Sergeant.

17. Go ahead. All right, the caller was advised that we couldn't kick that individual out. I mean, something for a restraining order tomorrow. Please advise this officer. Will be with us. Proceed.

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1: Wash area residents, seeing multiple cars here playing loud music.
0: Alright, I have 17 with me, we'll go check it out.
1: Alright, thank you.

0: 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Have a good evening.
1: You as well.
2: Country Club Boulevard for gunshots. We have apartment 435 calling in, Spanish-speaking caller, Katarina. She says she heard two gunshots that came from outside, and she thought they were being fired towards her room. There's no broken glass, no bullet came through her apartment.
3: Okay. All right, so Valley, we're free.
2: Free to you. Fear 4, I have it. Breathe.

0: Has there been any other calls?
1: That's a negative. Just this one caller so far.
0: Okay. If you could, thanks for calling Wherever. Could you happen to run a check on the resident and that address so they can go 12th history or anything like that?
1: Absolutely.

0: One where?
1: I couldn't find the caller in MasterCard, but I found another relative with the same last name there.

0: When I did find the caller in MasterCard, no Section 12 history, and it looks like she's around 80 or 70 years old.
1: Yeah, we're speaking with her now. Thank you.
0: Appreciate it.

0: porn.
1: Go ahead. Female. She thought she might have heard a lot of bang in the area. We checked the surrounding area. No cases, no property damage. And I spoke to two of her next door neighbors. They didn't hear those loud bangs. And if there was no shot fire activation, you could just go ahead and clear it out.
2: Let me see if I have that. Sierra 4, you copy? Sierra 4, I didn't hear that. Could you go again? I was an 80-year-old female that called it in. The neighbors did not hear anything. They checked the area. No casings, no property damage.
3: Yeah, I have.
0: Okay.
2: Receiving, Sarge, while I have you, I have an animal complaint here for 20 Rodney Street. Raccoon on the third floor. I'll set to call an animal control. I'll call them and make sure it's still there before I do.
0: Yep. All set.
2: Thank you.

0: Yeah, I'm well with him and a lot of McDonald's.
1: Falling in, Craig.
0: I believe it's going to be Johnny Rosario.

0: as a conservative, they're going to be on TAC 5.
1: All right, I got that thing. You can show me that one.
0: Repeat. You're welcome. Good morning.

0: Well, and you can clear that out. He's just a homeless male. He doesn't want any assistance. He was moved along. He's walking off the property now.
1: Appreciate you. Thank you.

0: staying open, but what's around the time?
1: Got it, Chief.
0: You guys have a 94T K9 on right now?
1: I'll check, but I don't believe so, and if they are, they're all out on Adams Street right now for the barricade.
0: Okay, disregard, sir. We'll be all set. Thank you.
1: Greetings.

0: 50.
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0: 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Just a misunderstanding. Do a few lines. Have a good night.
1: Receive.

0: 弄这个事儿。
1: Anyways, whatever. If I want to, somebody has to be totally for it. Reese's.

0: 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Good morning.
1: Wishes of 20 morning. 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
0: Can you head over to 1723rd Street? I have the comments.
1: Reason.

0: Ultra low.
1: However,
0: have you head over to 919 Main Street for accident hit and run? She went for trees regarding somebody hitting her rug. Actually, she's actually going to be at 131 Austin Street. If anyone occurred at 919 Main, she will be at 131 Austin Street, apartment number 2. Wanted someone to hit her pickup truck and left.
1: I don't know.
0: She does have pictures of the suspect vehicle and the registration of her.
1: Okay.

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Animal Control, go ahead. You put ACO4 on at 20 Rodney Street for the sick raccoon.

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1: Okay.
0: Yeah, I'm out here with 4. 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
1: I checked the doors, everything appeared to be secure. No code or false, we go fast.
0: Reese.
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0: 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Wasn't sick. They left the front door open. I wandered in. I got it out. Anything else holding well enough?
1: Negative. We are all set for now. Thank you.
0: Chrissy, thank you.

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1: 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Resident has a bat flying in her living room. 6 Hollow Street, apartment 2.
0: Where is it?

0: Do I have a Westside official? Another thing going up, and it's going to be Larry's arrest from 161 Dewey Street going up for chest pain.
1: What did I say?
0: Northwest. Actually, no, disregard that. That's Southwest.

0: You're okay.
1: Go ahead, sir.
0: All right, services is going to handle that most recent guard. Did you give them a call at staff? You may have an arrest over on the east side as well before they take care of that.
1: Hurry, Sue. You're referring to Adams?
0: That's affirmative.
1: Appreciate it.

0: fit into prospect?
1: Yes, sir.
0: Read, Preview School 80 prospect, interior motion.
1: Have that be a closer outcome.
0: Read.
2: I have
1: that, thank you, sir.

0: Hey, that gentleman was placed under arrest. He's going to the hospital. Oscar won. Last half's going to fall the Eagles up. And, these kind of guys. So.
1: Previously started to have that. Is that Officer Ortiz?
0: Yes.
1: Got it.

Greece.

0: Report.
1: Yeah. Check the doors. Everything appears to be secure. Don't call the false. You can find.
0: Freeze. Bravo 74. Go ahead.
2: Hey, good evening. So what was the I number for Adam Street, please?
3: Good evening. That I number is 59066. 59066.
2: Thank you very much. Just watching the clearing there. Thank you.
3: No problem.

0: Husky 2. Too good. Just wanted to double check. Are you guys going to UMass in the lake?
1: We are. We just pulled up.
0: Reese.

0: Yeah, too.
1: Go ahead.
0: All right, now that the scene over on Adam Street is cleared, ready for the roster from the guard over guard from the rest. All right, we're going to leave that services office there for now, and then from 1:30 to 3:30 will be Baez. From 3:30 to 5:30 will be Friday, and the relief will be offensive.
1: Reason.

0: Receive, good morning.
1: Hi. Hey, good morning.
0: Receive, good morning. Oscar 5.
2: Good.
0: Can you head over to 27 Channing Street, apartment 23B for a check? Maria's calling, says her PCA is mistreating her, kicking her, and she's in the apartment. She was the difficult caller to get to answer any questions.
2: What happened to the wife?
0: Photo assist.
3: Four out of that.

0: I love him.
1: Good.
0: Alright, I was unable to locate the other vehicles. Can you just change the address to 372 Park Ave? You know, for the vehicle for us.
1: Well, I'm assuming that, subject up at the lake. That's affirmative. I got it, thank you.
2: You're welcome.

0: Yeah, check. We'll take care of Don Canton. Just the motion coming from mine.
1: The clubhouse gym motion, no responding.
0: All right.
1: Thank you.

0: 13, I'll be in 69, go off the football, come on.
1: Good morning. All 13, I have one for you.
0: Right.
1: Start with 1050 Main Street, apartment 603, for disturbance slash check on the ball, yeah. The resident of 503 is calling in, says the female upstairs from him is having some sort of episode. He doesn't know or wants her checked on and advised. Oscar 11 to assist. And just be advised, this did come in just before 11 o'clock, and so I did try to call them back, and there's no answer.
0: 13, I have that. I'll check it out. Good morning. If you're mind, could you see if anybody out there has car 73, please?
1: Does anybody in Westwood have car 73? Absolutely, stand back.

0: So no one's answering up. I do not see it on the first half roster. It was on the day's roster.
1: Second with you, Ed.

0: 17, car 37, Foxtrot 222. Good morning.
1: Good morning. Your turn.
0: I think I caught it while I was grabbing that bag.
1: Yes, 330 to 530.
0: I got that, thank you.

0: She's insisting it's 27, but I think it's 26. It's not 100% free.
1: Zero two.
0: Sorry.
1: When you're ready, I'll relay over the roster for the guard for Adam Street.
0: Yes, I'm ready. Why am I?
1: All right, Route 2 is up there now. From 1:30 to 3:30 will be Route 10. From 3:30 to 5:30 will be Route 6. And from 5:30 to Relief will be 8.
2: K-9-6. All right, the back slider to the second floor was unlocked. I cleared the building, there's nobody inside, nothing out of the ordinary. I'm just not able to lock this slider, so I know there's no responder, but if you could try to find the contacts on how to lock that, I'll be clearing out of here.
0: Freeze, you will do.

going to be 86 Austin Street, apartment 717 for a warrant. It's going to be a probation warrant for Roberto Valentin, 5-2 of 86. We do have the warrant up here. It says he has to take a court-ordered alcohol test. Actually, disregard 20. Oscar 17 to assist.

0: Bye.
1: Can you give him a
0: call? Can you take a little bit? My best. I asked her to go outside, but she said no. No problem, and I don't think it was because she didn't want to. I just think she can't. Receive. Control. Harlow, couldn't locate the bat. Any other calls, Holden? Receive, and that's a negative. Have a good night. Receive, thank you. Oscar 9. Are you clear? Receive. I got a lot of party at 38 Stebbins Street. It did come in at 10, but we did get a call a short time ago that it's still going on.
2: Yes, I did go over there. I advised them. There are people leaving. So, they're all out.
0: Receive. And I got one for 10 Rutledge Street.
2: I'm pulling up right now.
0: Receive.
3: 10, I got it.
4: Legalized property, AB Feeling Household, times 2, and it says A and B amended. I'm not sure what the amended was.
0: Where do you see? Thank you.

John Irv, 6297, calling in, says that someone's breaking in, smashed his bedroom window, and the male's in his bedroom, but the male's not answering our questions. Six. And call taker received. Call taker advising he does sound altered and the call taker doesn't hear anything of what he's describing going on in the background. Proceed. Still start that way. Receive.

0: 1, do you have anything holding in the northeast?
1: I got a couple things, but hold on 1 second. Oscar 10.
2: Ten
1: and 9, if you can divert 38th 7th Street, we're getting multiple calls about hundreds of people outside fighting.
2: Hundreds? We have that.
1: Received.
3: Nah, there's a lot of young kids over there, so I'm going to bring a couple more units.
1: Greasy. Right, right, right, right. 5, I'll start. Greasy, Sash. Greasy, Oscar 1, I'll point that as well.
4: I have it. What was the address again? You're in the hospital now.
1: 38 Stebbins Street, 38 Stebbins.

0: 13, go ahead.
1: I guess it's an ongoing complaint from apartment 503, but spoke to 603. There was no noise going on. You cleared out, better guys.
0: Receive.

0: 15. It's going to be area of 11 Parsons Hill Drive for a loud party. Call states there's a loud party somewhere in that area.
1: See that.

0: Hey, there's no one here actively breaking in. Looks like they might have just thrown a rock through the window.
1: Echo unit, you guys can back off.
2: We're on, Jane.
1: Freeze.

0: See you Friday night.
1: Go ahead, Sarge.
0: Hey, we got caught up here by the train. You know, good luck there.
2: Yeah, there's no active fights down here. We're just clearing everybody out of the street.
0: Okay, I got it.

0: Hey, I'm in the 6 now.
1: Nine, you need to go there? You guys still need more route officers down there, or can one back off?
2: Time we should be all set.
1: One, you can back off.
3: One, I have a code 5.
1: Greasy. I have one for you over on Wilbur Street, 39 Wilbur Street. I'll have you go there as soon as I have an assist.
3: I have it for you, Doc.
1: It's Lisa Brothers calling. Says her daughter, Kelly Brothers, 28 years old, is mental. Call. Stand by. Caller says that she beats her all the time and that she took her bedroom keys. Caller sounded altered, and someone from there just called and tried to cancel.
3: I have that. I'll start us flipping that way. When you get a minute, it's an address history. That's crazy. I'll take care of it.
1: Crazy will do.
4: Bye.
2: You can call this at 116. She just went out of the house.
1: Received. Four, could you assist one over at the 39 Wilbur Street call?
4: Why have that?
5: Hey, can I get the I number?

0: system. Oscar 1.
1: Go ahead, sir.
0: Reports 2023. Kelly Brothers is one of the people from the report. Looks like she has a lot going on.
1: I got that.
0: North Hall 13. Received North Hall 13. Sierra 5, you copy that?

me, please? 3-2 will do. Good. There's no music or any party in the area. Must have died down. You can clear up.

0: 15, I got another one for you. It'll be 59 Wildwood Ave for disorderlies. Resident says there's multiple cars parked there blocking the road, parking on grass, driveways. There's a couple calls on it.
1: Appreciate it. Better turn out of it.
2: I was just about to clear it. There's multiple attempts. You want to enter at the door. You clear it out.
0: Reason.

car. 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He wants it, he said. You know, if this was called in by a third party, I've been to the service before. Something's more.

0: Apologies. 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
1: I have a bad report.

0: change. I am now going to be in car 74, opposite 414.
1: Good morning. I do have one for you. It's going to be in regards to 664 Main Street for a hit and run. You will see the caller over at 96 People Street, apartment 2. Speak with Dara Hernandez, who's going to be translating for her father-in-law. They figure wants to report involved in a hit and run around 3 o'clock this afternoon. He does have suspect info.
0: All right, I see that call came in at 9:50. Have we been in contact with them to make sure they're still up?
1: There wasn't an answer.

0: 蹲。
1: No, we're clear on your call.
0: Appreciate it, thank you.

0: 25. Music will shut down. They're going to sit for the night. You can clear that out. What do you have on Rodney Street?
1: 127 Rodney Street. William Hagan's calling, said he's being harassed by his roommate, Hannah. Female who keeps banging on the door and walls, being nosy. Noisy.
0: I'll go take care of it.
1: I have that, thank you.

0: one.
1: Helen?
0: Alright, spoke to both parties involved. Nobody wants to report anything. Be doing a few lines, you can clear this out.
1: Receive that when we're ready.
2: Go ahead.
1: 463 Lincoln Street for commercial alarm. Person, audible, burg alarm, zone 2, back door, no responders.
2: Oh yeah, but I'm away.
1: Were you with him?
0: Well, I'm with him.
1: Please take it.

0: Va med you. What's your name? An apartment number?
1: Negative. No apartment number was given. I can call back.
0: If you can, I'm right outside.
1: Appreciate it. Stay back.

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1: Show me code 5. 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
1: Not that we have.

0: 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There's no guard here.
1: I'll call down. See what this one.

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1: Go ahead. 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
1: 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So they'll be out late, yeah.

0: 72. I have that, Garza, the Lake of. Correct. 18.
1: Okay, so both the guards that we have going on right now, they're both at Lake Cap, right?
0: They are.
1: Oh, I have it.

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1: Go ahead.
0: I have a road closure when you're ready.
1: Go ahead.
0: Milbury Street, southbound from Canton to the Harding Street Rotary is going to be shut down. Ashmont Street is going to be shut down from Harding Street to Ward Street, and it's been approved by CR5.
1: I have that, thank you.
0: 0500 hours.
1: 360.

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1: Well, Moody.
0: Repeat, thank you.
2: Well, I'm familiar with them. I'll fly that way as well.
0: I have that. Thank you.

0: call the advice. I'll be doing the record of the first item number, and we'll be going to court tomorrow morning. Thank you.
1: Thank you.

0: Oscar 18. I just heard 18. Oscar 16. Can you assist a Luster officer, Main Street at Locust, just over the Luster line? They just requested a female to assist with the search.
1: Okay.

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Disregard.

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That's 7 with me.

0: Okay, bye. Alarm, 1191 Main Street. This is your 1191 Milbury Street. It's going to be at Resonate for a staff break from alarm. No response.
1: I got it.
0: Somebody still with him?
1: Down here.

0: 14 Duxbury Road, Apartment P, for Children and Welfare. DHL employee Elijah is requesting we check on a John Holly Doyes, 4, 5, and 68. Male stated that he was here at this address. He was going to kill himself 15 minutes ago. No contact since that last weekend. What can we check on?
1: I got that one, buddy.
0: Appreciate it, thank you.

0: One, CD Joel's calling us in?
1: No firm.
0: And they said he was at 4:30. 7 Hertz gauge, I'll call in and check that they have the right address. No, that's alright, we'll figure it out.
1: Great.

0: too. Can you just see if you can call a building manager to see if he could let us in? That building's usually locked downstairs.
1: I have that semi.

0: I'm sorry, go again.
1: Are you guys on arrival at Elbury Street?
0: Yes, we are. We just finished checking all the doors.
1: I have that. They just had an additional activation in the bathroom.
0: Yeah, we checked every single door. They're all locked secure. We do hear the alarm going off right now. Do you have a responder coming over here?
1: That is, I can call the alarm company and see if they can get one.

0: I'm sorry, do you want to call CHO back? There's no letter departments or all number here.
1: Never.

0: too.
1: Alright.
0: I spoke to the building manager. There's no John in the building. There's no apartment P. Phone numbers.
1: I'm calling the caller back now.

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1: I spoke with the caller. He said that that was the only address that John had provided him. He tried calling John directly, and the number had been disconnected.

0: not.
1: Can you put a Master Edge 5 Zulu November 2-3 in the cat comments? This car is parked on the property here. But we did check all the doors. They all are locked and secured at the time.
2: Welcome,
1: boys, to the responsible
2: party.
1: We can

16, it's going to be 75 Chatham Street, apartment 2 rare for our assault battery. The call is Lindsay Dempsey. States she's been trying to report being assaulted by her partner, Rebecca Boundy, 9-1986 earlier. Claims that she was punched in the head. She refused EA.

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She wants to attack and do

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0: 3-2.

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1: Crazy. 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
1: Receive.
2: Spoke with the call line neighbor to avoid advice and care of them.

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1: Any 328 Greenwood Street, apartment A6, for a check. You're going to speak to Robin. Her husband, Kirk Longendike, 51 years old, is DK. Made some comments about wanting to harm himself and then took off in his vehicle. Trying to match it. 561 He made comments about getting about 10 minutes, but she's looking to speak to you.
2: Oh, yeah.
1: And do you want to just check the area? I'm going to notify State Holman.
2: All right.

0: have a check on the low for Bolo when you're ready. We're looking for a Kirk Long intake. He's 51 years old. Made some Q5 statements. Took off in a 2010. Right. Mass Reg 5561 Romeo Whiskey 5561 RW. Unknown DOT, but his wife believes he'll be heading towards the highway. Made a comment about wanting to get up to 150 miles an hour.
1: Right.

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He has an active LTC.

0: just be advised, I found Kirk in MasterCard. He has an active LTC.
1: Go ahead.
0: Just be advised that male has an active LTC. I'm sure if he'd had anything on him.
1: Thank you.

0: Am I giving the call? Call Nick. Open it up, please. Just walk over there.
1: Yes.
0: And I'm staring at this orange Camaro. These profits are there.
1: Thank you.

0: And that's the one hired a hitman to get her.
1: I got it. Excuse me. The number of messages.
0: I'm going to check. I believe that the person that's calling is the one that lives there.

0: So I'm going to cancel that bolo with me, hold on.
1: Yeah, you can cancel it. He's here now. I'm supposed to talk more.

0: 1, go ahead.
1: 765 West Boylston Street, you're the Duncan for harassment. You're going to speak to Pollyanna. She's being harassed by someone she interviewed last week. 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

0: David Mike, it was you?
1: Yeah, it was.
0: D-A-A-G-U-I-A-R. That's what I have in the comment. Yeah.

0: one, I'm not seeing anything in here. Do we have a name for the other party?
1: Yeah, it's going to be a Noah, Ware, last name is going to be Whiskey Alpha, Romeo Echo. There's the item here from a previous incident, if you want that as well.
2: What?

0: 59209.
1: No.
0: What?
1: All right, we're on 30 seconds. I'll be doing a report.

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1: Crazy.

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1: 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There is nobody here. This is a mental health call from the caller. There's nobody unresponsive in his basement. Can you speak with him real quick?
0: Crazy.
1: And you can cancel yay and fire score.
0: Crazy.

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1: That's affirmative.
0: Person.

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1: 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You can text CIT in this, please.

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2: 15.
1: Oscar 17.
0: 17.
1: Oscar 20.
3: Twenty.
1: I am your sheep for morning.

0: 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Oscar 1.
1: 1.
0: You.
1: 2. 4. 5.
0: 6.
1: 6.
0: 7.
1: 7.
0: 9. All available units are loud and clear. Time is 6:02. Good morning.

0: Hello.
1: Morning. I have a call, 117 Alvarado Ave. That's for a coyote standing in the middle of the street. Looks very sick. We were here in the area a couple times last night for a drunk-looking coyote.
0: Appreciate it.

0: Hotel 796. You finished me sending over to sleep, put me out at 20 Temple Street, soup kitchen, an assignment. I'll be there until about 9 o'clock. We all set. Thank you.
1: Great.

Building A, upon the 505, Post Pine Village. Looks like it's kind of, I think it's American Alarm, but again, we're getting into this commercial. Seriously. 12.

0: and Penn State hold is going to check the area as well. Clapping shows that the call could have also been on the highway.
1: You said it was on the highway?
0: The mapping shows it could either be on or off the highway, so they're going to check just in case.
1: Oh, let's go check it out.

0: Sí. Looks like American Alarm is what they use as their medical alarm company. Any chances it's a medical alarm instead of a commercial alarm?
1: That was my question to the call taker, who said they said commercial, so I can get them to up if you need them.
0: All right, can we just start them that way? Because I'm pretty sure it's going to be a medical alarm instead of a commercial alarm, so a commercial alarm for one equipment.
1: Exactly.
0: Thank you.
1: You're welcome.

0: はい。
1: はい。
0: I'll be doing a crash report. They didn't clear it out properly.

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1: You want me to keep EA as well?
0: Yeah, you can keep them going as precautionary.
1: Gracie.

0: Can you get an H?
1: She's gonna be 54 female. She's been on the ground. 64-year-old female. She's been on the ground about 45 minutes.
0: Are you say 54 or 64?
1: 64.
0: Gracie.

0: Hernán, loco.
1: Do you want that?
0: Sorry, ran back into the woods. I'll be clear.
1: Reese's, I have one more that came in for you.
0: Go ahead.
1: 6 Harlow Street, apartment 2. The resident has a bat flying around.
2: I don't know if you've been on, but for that Harlow Street call, we've been there at least for the past couple of days, and there's there any bat in the house?
1: Ah, received. I have not. Do you think it's more of a check on the welfare?
2: Seems like it.
1: Received. Do you want to, you and I want to just start that way?
2: That way, that way.
1: Thank you. Animal control, did you copy that?
0: Yeah, I reject that.

0: just had a domestic come in for 27 Mount Vernon. Do you want to head to that, or do you want me to have the Southeast head over?
1: I will head
0: over. Mount Vernon apartment 117. Barbara is calling about her husband, Shannon Daly, 1971, on 94C, threatening her. Nothing physical yet.
1: I believe that building is all locked up. The call can be outside.
0: It is. I was just going to call her to have her meet you.
1: Very good, thank you.
0: Where is he? Is the wagon off? Have a couple of route cards to head with you.
1: Okay, when you got a couple of route cards, I'll back off with them.
0: Greasy, I'll let that next dispatcher know. Sierra 5.

0: Jackson Street. I'm not sure who that is.
1: That is Route 12. Is she, you know, we're going to go over and speak with him? Or...
0: Cool.

0: tagged this as a 160, but there was no domestic. She is upset that her husband is doing drugs and wanted us to remove him from the house. She was advised that we cannot do that, and that she said she's going to go to a restraining order. So you can clear that now.
1: Steve, do you want me to change the address to 5 Jackson, or just leave it as a note in the comments?
0: They weren't even together. She was at work and decided now was the appropriate time to call. So.
1: Crazy.

0: one.
1: Use that in the comments, Seth. Things that she stated to dispatch were all in the past. None of this happened today. So, again, no domestic took place this morning.

0: Tough, man.
1: Can you let the state police know we have a DMV on 290 right before the 146 on-ramp? Eastbound. It's in the left lane.

0: right before exit 17, right at Holy Cross Bend. So if they come on at Holy Cross, they'll run right into it. High speed lane.
1: I'll let them know.

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1: Wagon for discharge, please.
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0: Thank you.
1: I'll be your 812 crash alpha today. Good morning.
2: Appreciate it. Good morning.

0: 15. Female has been assisted. She refused any medical attention. We'll be put off.
1: Grace.

0: Can you just check on property damage accident in the area of Eaton Place, 145 front? I guess I have any issues exchanging for a black Toyota Prius and a purple RAV4.
1: Good morning, I have a road closure. I'll call you when you're ready.
2: Go ahead.
1: The top of Pearl Street. You can access that from Main Street. You can get out to

0: 11. I'll be in 57, Bravo 196. Good morning. You can show me at my guide.
1: Good morning. I got it.

0: Jason. Go ahead. Can you create me a number for a check of the Green Street Bridge and Franklin Street Bridge?
1: I got it.
0: I just removed a couple from the Franklin Street Bridge. They'll be moving along shortly. Code 5.

0: And four looks like, Williams already checked them out. They're gonna be all set. Code 5.
1: Okay, we see.
2: So I'll be there in a second, just gonna fly down.
1: I think they're clearing it out anyways, so I'm just checking them out.
0: Yeah, two home clearing. One just drove away. He needs no assistance.
1: Joe Adams.

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0: I'm being car 9, Sasha, 172, good morning.
1: All right.

0: half, I guess. Came in as an animal complaint about a bat flying apartment. I guess one last advised that they've been there a couple times in the last few days. But there was never a bat in the house. It was more of a welfare check. They backed off animal control earlier. They just want Root Cars to go check out first.
1: Okay, you know.
0: So how do you point that one?
2: Go ahead.

0: 4. I'm not sure if we're reading these comments right, but it looks like last night around 2300, ECU actually collected a bat from the apartment. Do see that she's called several times, and there hasn't been a bat as well. Just you have it.
1: Alright, I got that. I guess the caller's not home. Her aunt is there. Last saw the bat in the kitchen.
0: Hopefully she, just doesn't know we collected her already. I'll go talk to her.
1: I got it.

0: Singapore.
1: Good.
0: Good morning. Can you put me on commercial vehicle enforcement and use 55 Grandview? And I'll be here for a little bit.
1: Hurry, Susan. Good morning.
2: Give me a check at 5 Fox Street outside for a blue Honda in the middle of the road at a dead end. There's two homeless people in there, what appears to be sleeping. A concerned citizen wants to check on.
0: No, I got it.

0: 16.
1: And that's over towards 57 Elm Street. It's on a probation warrant. They sent paperwork a little while ago for Vanessa and Batiste. 57 Elm Street. We have no apartment, no match in the master card. Apparently, they monitor and it looks like there was a strap alert, possibly cut. Underlying offenses are a larceny under, assault DW times 4 and armed robbery times 3. Quarter 6, we canceled it on the overnights because initially we thought they messed up the address, but I called back, verified, so I just regenerated the calls to send them, sent over.
0: And there's, this is just a ping, so there's no, info in regards to the apartment or anything?
1: No negative, and the actual ping was over near Elliott Street, 458. And again, they didn't send it till well over an hour out.
2: Good morning, I'll head over there with 16.
1: Racine, good morning, thank you.
3: I will be in 74, Lima 146. Good morning.
4: Where is it?

0: to confirm you guys have a warrant back over Harbor.
1: Oh, it's right here on my desk.
2: Tony, I'm here as well.
1: I see.

0: Yes, I have a commercial. I'm at New England Dental. They're getting rear doors. Just so you're aware, I'm going to hold off because I have nobody to assist you. Any side to side up.
1: It's all right, dispatch. I'm literally going to be pulling up in 10 seconds. I'll let you know.
0: Appreciate it. I have that thing.

0: Are you clear of your lab?
1: Yeah, I'm heading over to Walgreens.
0: Alright, white male, 30s, black hoodie.
2: Sixteen.
0: Shoplifting in progress, 3 times back at Walgreens, it's good 614, please.
2: I have it.
0: Thank you.
1: Good. Alright, that bad mate, it's escaped. She thinks there might be a second one, but we can't see it. This is here. They think it's coming in from, the attic. They're gonna check it out. But for now, we'll be clearing.

0: the 16, I'll be in the area.
1: Any other gray hoodie is walking down Chandler Street, smoking a cigarette, heading towards Greensville.

0: did 11 at Cambridge, Selfridge, and you, I forgot your item. Did you grab that item?
1: Not a Culpepper's one?
0: What?
1: That.
0: Jackie, I'm going to need to report what address you used.

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1: Got it.
0: MASTAC 2, Echo, Charlie, Echo, 9-7. Same location, I'm all set.
1: Okay, receive.
2: Animal control on.
1: I need to have to.
2: Morning, 30 Chandler Street by the BP gas station for the cat hit by a car that is still alive.

0: I got a warrant call, 585 Lincoln. Trial court's got a warrant out for a Vanessa Batiste of 57 Elm Street. I guess she has a strap alert and she's possibly here at some spectrum meds. Also, I do have the warrants here at dispatch if you want me to send it to services or whatnot, or ops.
1: Yes, ma'am.
2: How you off that?
1: I am just going to check the comments on the ticket.
2: Okay, thanks.

0: Or do we know the initial charges for this?
1: Her initials were larceny under 80W times 4, armed robbery times 3.
0: Thank you.

0: Dark Gray hoodie.
1: Initially got it as black 14 tech gray, I thought.
2: Adam, this seems like a dark navy blue. This man is male.
3: Short.
2: He's short.

0: Somebody's up there in the area. I don't know if you have a detail. She's going to be a 5'5", dark tone skin female. Heavy set. Dark hair.
1: Detail on her. I'm detailing.

0: I have. All right, that male got away with an unknown amount of stuff, but I guess he dumped half of it once he realized they were onto him, so I'll just be doing a report for an unknown amount.
1: So you go be clear.
2: Sure, why not? What you got in that food is it?
1: For the Lewis Street apartment, 2L. Naomi's calling, said her fiance George LeBron, 62978. They stole a car, a blue Mazda 3, Floyd Yankee Roger, November 82, after she found out he cheated.
0: Is he on scene, or is he out, bringing her car?

0: Spoke to the officer working the detail here. We relayed the information to him. He has not seen her, but he's going to keep an eye out. He hooked us.
1: All right, Richard.

0: 22.
1: Good.
0: Cabela's, Massachusetts. Bravo, Romeo. Hotel, Frank, 66. BRHF, 66. Now be on 290, just after the Plantation Street on-ramp, heading eastbound, all set.

0: 6, I'm on 56, Mike Clear 95, good morning.
1: Hey, good morning.
2: To 290 westbound on Sulphur Street. All set.

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1: In a commercial along 712 Plantation, the HMEA Autism School, burned along front vestibule door and office door.
0: I can have that way open.
1: Alright, good morning.
0: I'll be in 36, Lima 218, good morning.
1: 38, good morning.

0: 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I'll be clear. Give me my number.
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0: Sierra 3.
3: Can you call this now, with Ashland Street Lady? Can you see if she's comfortable speaking in English or if I need to bring a Spanish translator? Please, if it's up, whatever she prefers, we will do.
4: Sorry, she's nearby.

0: Ashford.
1: What?
0: That's affirmative. She would like a Spanish-speaking officer just so there's no misinterpretation.
1: All right, so we have a Spanish-speaking officer besides 19. I can't take him to the video.

0: Craftsman, 339 Greenwood, apartment 50. Richard Collins, states his neighbor, Mary Grover, banging on his door, ringing his doorbell. Possibly have hung on the issue.
1: I haven't.
2: Shut up.

0: when we got there, she said it was a big misunderstanding. The mail wasn't there. He returned her.
1: I'm doing a small report for a verbal.

0: totally 1127 Main Street. It's going to be outside Colony Farms. There's a male screaming DK bothering customers. No weapons. 12.
1: Call her.
0: Where is she?
2: When we advised him, it sounds like a parenting issue. He started screaming at the call taker, not making sense. Said his name was Dr. Saddam. Just give me a check of welfare.
3: Two, I have it.
2: One.
4: Right, M. 7835 B Bravo. All set.
0: Received.

0: Oh, stand by. Where's it? To the soup kitchen, please, inside. Or a 30-year-old female having a seizure.
1: There you go. Probably won't fire the shingle.
0: Okay, we're inside.
1: Okay.

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1: You call back and I got an answer.
0: Pretty irate, how are you?
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0: What's your answer?
1: Sir, can you look in your CAD system for a plate you guys entered yesterday? It's stolen. Just give me a little background on it, if possible. We're off with it. The on-ramp to Kelly Square. 6 Juliet Echo Victor 32, 6 JEV 32. I do have an I number, if that's easier.
0: Yeah, go with it.
1: India 26-58946. 58946.
0: Okay.
2: 13-year-old auto was threatened by another student here at school. I'm sorry, I'm having accident.

0: through the state.
1: Go ahead.
0: Yeah, I'm just reading it. It looks like it was a stolen plate. That's all. Stolen plate report.
1: Okay, received just the plate to confirm, not the vehicle.
0: Yeah, confirm just the plate.
1: Okay.
0: I have been in information to you. If you need it, you can call.
1: I'm sorry, I had background. Go again with that.
0: I got the VIN if you need any verification. Just give us a call.
1: All right, sir. Thank you. Be awesome.
0: Receive.

0: I remember. Can you go again? It's kind of low, sir.
1: No problem. 592-56. 592-56.

38 Greenhall Street, intersection 35, Naomi Hotel, 3697. Courthouse is a 35. She's supposed to be home alone, does not know what's coming.

0: Are you supposed to be waiting outside? Pretty good, please. I'm not seeing you.
1: Okay, stand by.

0: November 5.
1: Good.
0: You put myself in November 4 out in the Worcester City Commons on a neighborhood watch assignment. All set.

Kennedy Stafford Street area. Standby for following Volvo regarding a white Honda Accord. Mass 40 Lima, November 63. Calls reporting erratic driving and that they cut him off while in Charlton. Coming through Leicester, almost to the Worcester line, near Main Street and Goddard, coming into the city. Was advised to stop following, but was not very cooperative. If anybody comes across, white Honda Accord, 4 FLN, 3.

0: 15, does this call commence from the detail officers at Wilmington?
1: Take 3-4 on the standby. Let me ask the call taker.

0: change his address to the 50 Mill Street address? No injuries.
1: Where is she?
0: And can you show me her name of 2 miles, please?

0: 03, we're clearing North Ashland. Thank you.
1: I received my closing of the system report.
0: I'm going to take a report and pull it up.
1: Okay, received.
2: November 4th.
1: Go ahead.
3: Bunch of numbers for removing disorderlies from 646 Main Street, please.
1: Received, all set.
3: All set, they're moving along. Clear it out, please. Thank you.

0: 59249.
1: I got it, thank you.
2: Go on. You know where the caller is? I'm not seeing you. Stand by.

0: Testing. Quarry Domestic, 155 Chandler Street. Spanish speaking caller says Carlos. I'm sorry, Carlos is the Spanish speaking caller. Said his father just came into the restaurant he was eating in and hit him in the face. Then Dennis Carr took off. Message. Tango Zulu 0577.
1: What restaurant is that?

0: November 2. November 2, go ahead.
1: Can you create a set of numbers for a disorderly person? Use Temple State Rapid as the address. I'm on my way over there now. I just got a phone call about someone playing loud music and trying to fight people.
0: Yeah, I actually have a call just put in for that as well. Looking for a possible blue Toyota. Masterize Juliet Delta Hotel 570.
1: Had a pickup of some sort, and then he was playing loud music and trying to fight people. Businesses are telling him to quiet down.
0: Yeah, I guess there's two vehicles. There's a pickup and a blue Toyota.
1: Okay, I'm on my way over there now. I mean, you could end up someone. I don't know what's going on.

0: 4 around the corner.
1: Thank you.
2: November 3, myself and November 14 are working at the detail boat. We're around the corner, wide open.
1: Appreciate it.

0: November 4th. Good. So you put myself in November 5, out with November 2.
1: I got you.

0: Can you put me on a TIC, please, 215 Lake Ave?
1: Sorry, which traffic unit are you?
0: Five.
1: I got that, thank you.

0: you want with him? Are you able to break away? All right, if you could, 16 Byron, 16 Byron Street with the fire department. Just got a call from the power plant over here. What sounded like an explosion. No.
1: I have it.
0: See, is there three?

0: Okay.
1: Did you make it to channel yet?
0: Not yet.
1: All right, I'm going to back off that, please, for a check on the loss there. I think it's Jake's Ave, apartment 201. Veronica's there. She's a visiting nurse. She's outside his apartment. He's a 63-year-old male, not Troy. She can't access his apartment. He's not answering the door. She's concerned.
0: Right here.
1: 14.
2: Well, if you're not, I guess I'll have a bit with her.
1: Thank you.

0: still here. The kid is awake and breathing. I don't have an age.
1: Copy that.
2: Hey, John, let me know if you need anything up here, if it's something we got to do a little further investigation.
1: Copy that, Lieutenant.
0: 13, you're all I got. Can you stop that way with him? 13.

0: 14.
1: Go ahead.
0: Myself and 12 will be driving right by there. We'll take a look at it before it jakes.
1: Thank you.

0: I'm sorry, last unit.
1: Pima 2.
0: Racing.

0: fail with that assignment. Disregard, okay?
1: Alright, I have it.
2: Coming off of June, on the Pleasant.
3: Where is he?
4: Probably in the car. I got an open door.
3: Yeah. Leave it till I have it.
0: So if you're out back or is where out front?
4: I got an open door back.
0: Alright, we're on our way.
2: No injury over there, but on the other side of the intersection, we're going to say 12 is.
3: Newton Square, just off June Street near Pleasant.
0: Reese, you do put me on that, head that way.
3: I got it, thank you.

0: 16.
1: All right, report's going to be at the file if you're taking charge of yourself. Can you just put me code 4 for a few while I'll take this?
2: First.
3: I was just flagged down. Something else wanted to start early. Blue jeans, hot pizza, like, on Pleasant Street.
2: I'm sorry, disorderly. What location?
3: Pleasant Street, Blue Jeans, that parking lot.
2: Very safe.

0: 3. Sorley, 27 Mount Vernon, apartment 421. In the office building, staff reporting two residents having a verbal altercation, nothing physical.
1: Great.
0: Yeah,

0: Let me see, did they respond though? Because the store is open back here, Josh.
1: Negative, there was not. I can have somebody call the alarm company back to see if they had any luck.
0: Okay, it's in their best interest if they do. Otherwise, we can close the door best we can.

0: Lima 2. All right, apparently they did get somebody, a cache of Vic is responding, 30 minutes, unknown what kind of cop.
1: Okay,

0: traffic, bud.
1: Good.
0: Phil Massrich, Michael, 1541, also.
1: Ace.
2: Thirteen, I'll be good five. Do you need me anywhere?
3: Yeah, stand by.

0: Good. Did anyone clear out Temple and give you the comments? Negative. I can clear us off of it. Everybody was advised. The problem left the area.
1: Meeting.
2: I receive.
1: Is any calls in between a time frame ACO 4 with it on the east side?
2: Receive, I got it.

0: Good morning. Can you put myself, November 4, November 5, and November 14 at 1194 Main Street? We'll take away.
1: Why? Or something else.
0: Oh, trespassing right now.

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1: Am I putting you both back out heading to Jake's?
0: Yes, we're getting back to our cruiser. We're going to start walking that way.
1: Okay.
0: We're driving. We're going to walk everywhere today.
1: At least we're getting steps in.

0: 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Staff at LBL with a level 1 roadside. All set.
1: That's the air number. Stand by, we're logging in. No problem.
2: Downtown 11.

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1: All right, go ahead.
2: All right, fire is all set. There was a small circuit break. National Grid informed me that there could be a couple commercial alarms. You can put this out, National Grid will take care of this. You can also show me an incident to the precinct, right?

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1: Done.
0: Quiet, information was exchanged, no tolls, no injuries, I'll give you a crash report. Clear out those lines.
1: Perfect.
2: Can I have the I number? It's going to be a warrant also.
1: Stand by, I'm logging in.
2: No rush, thank you.
1: Thank you.

0: November 3.
1: What?
0: Your eye number is going to be 59298. Traffic 8.
1: Angle 8.
0: For that accident at Newton Square, your eye number is going to be 59283. 59283.

0: inquire with EMS, and they stated that his medical pendant was stolen and that he didn't need assistance.
1: Hi, Eric. Would you be able to call the management company for here and see if they can come in off the door?
0: Eric.

0: 20.
1: God.
0: Spoke to the resident. It was accidental. You can clear this out.
1: Mercy, 20, I have another call for you.
0: Go ahead.
1: 25 Proctor Street, came in for 160. You're going to speak with Barbara. States that there's an ongoing issue with jet ski in the lake, and she's going to talk to an officer about it.

0: FCC. Can you greet me at DRC and use 425 Shrewsbury Street for an address?
1: You said traffic 18?
0: Yes, ma'am.
1: Where's it?
0: Traffic 16. Yeah, 366 Shrewsbury Street, DRC.
1: What's that one?
0: I'm going to look at one for the call.
1: No problem.

0: Yes, sir.
1: Good,
0: I'm working it off.
1: No problem.

0: 20. What?
1: All right, I'm here, but I'm not getting an answer at the front door. Can you give the caller a call back?
0: Absolutely, stand by.
2: Love it. You have me call first.

0: What are you gonna do? So that process recall, I'm actually speaking with a female down at Indian Lake. She's on the lake right now. She's talking to me over.
1: Not even better.
2: 20 out of the 10 POT.

0: 12. I just spoke with the responsible party of the building, the management. They stated that the sister called in yesterday. He was admitted to the hospital. Unknown which one he was transported to, but he did get medical attention yesterday.
1: Thank you. We actually just got that update. The nurse here just got a phone call from the sister. Will be clearing in a second.
0: Her receipt?

0: 还是容易。
1: 16, can you start transportation?
2: Percy wagon?
3: November 5, can I have the number?
2: For Main Street, that our number is going to be 59298.
3: Thank you very much.

0: क्या कह गई थी, अभी आओ उसमें हैशटैग रोमियो ओवर सियरा 2-0.
1: Where's he?

0: you.
1: No problem.
2: The wagon on?
1: John 2 wagon.
2: I think we'll get enough in that wagon for safety purposes.

0: Animal Control.
1: Yes, I have a call here, 515 Salisbury Street. We have a resident reporting a fox pacing in our backyard. It has been there all morning. And you can report when you need.
0: He's reporting it.
1: Rescue.
2: Animal Control on.
0: Okay.
2: You clear from the call on the west side. I do have a call for you over here on the east side on Delmont Ave.
0: Receive. If you want to go with it now, I'll take the info.
2: It's 79 Delmont Ave. A male captured two raccoons in a bucket in the backyard. And he's also having issues with the landlord because the landlord wants to kill them and he doesn't want to kill them. He wants to save them.
0: Received. Do you have a phone number?
2: Yes, yeah, in the comments, in the chat comments.
0: Received. Thank you.
2: Received.

Casey. You clear that out, verbal warning.

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1: Got
0: it. 3, 9, 1, 3, Foxtrot X-ray, 9-1.
2: Seven for 4 will be on file for that act. Let's go.
0: Chat, let's go.
1: Go ahead.
0: 1, Echo, Mike, Echo, 9-8. That was for Francis Brothers. I'm all set.
3: Park, all set.
1: Proceed. 11. Go ahead, Fairway.
4: Is there a pickup at 1190 Main Street?
1: No.
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1: The marine is on scene.

0: Scott.
1: 9 Douglas Court, apartment 3 for harassment. We have a caller calling in for a female, Portuguese speaking only, saying that there's a female being harassed by a drunk, aggressive male on the 3rd floor.
0: Okay.
1: Sir.
0: 13, I got it.
1: Go ahead.
2: You can clear that spot, verbal warning.
1: Proceed.

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1: Hashtag 6, Victor Romeo Sierra 68.
0: Proceed.

0: 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She's her 29-year-old. 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
1: Ricky, 2 doors. 2 out of 7.

0: driving to your team. 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
1: Negative, they're not sectioning up.
0: 13.
1: Cool. Go on. I just see you have it. I'm going to use a TV bank on Park Ave. I'll try to get some video footage. Repeat.

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And just put speed monitor number 3 is located there, and we can clear out.

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1: Yes.
0: Which department is the caller? 1 or 2?
1: They're inquiring in apartment 1, but the person that is harassing them is in apartment 3.

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1: Heavy item for Wally's arrest over here on Main Street, 1194 Main.
0: Yep, my number is going to be 592985928.

0: crazy.
1: November 2.
0: Go on.
1: Okay, we can clear out 1194 Main Street. I'm a full arrest, and there's also going to be some criminal complaints filed.
0: Ferreira, she lost her wallet here, and she wants to go over the camera footage, but she needs an officer.
1: Yeah.

0: Wagon.
1: Traveling en route to the courthouse for a Texas 35.

0: Proceed. Can I have the air number, please?
1: Down number is 59320, 59320.
0: Okay. 45. Proceed.

0: go ahead.
1: I'll be out with Matt, taxi plate 876 Delta.
0: Where's he?

0: Thank you.
1: What?
0: And I'm going to Daniel for 4 hours. Cool, fine.
2: Received. 16. I have 11 Seaver Street here. We have a building manager by the name of Miguel. He says there's a resident, Patrick, from apartment 402, at the front door asking for police to come. He won't say why, but he's being aggressive towards the caller as well.
0: I got it.
2: 18. Got it. Go ahead.
3: She found a wallet. It was on top of her car. 45.
2: Where's he?

0: 那个床。
1: Go ahead.
0: Would you be so kind as to put the set of commercial motor vehicle out of service numbers and give me the information when you're ready?
1: Police, do you think 69 Stafford Street?
0: Yes, ma'am.
1: Receive, go ahead.
0: It's going to be a 2008 utility trailer. Frank, mass trailer, Frank 11178. Got no brakes.
1: You got it.
0: And I'll take those when you have them. And he's got, I believe he's called Lorenzo's. They're going to come tell this.
1: Or receive, I have that. That number is going to be 59330, 59330.
0: You got it? Thank you, and I'm still going to be here for a little bit.
1: Where's he going to have that?

0: 5, I'll be code 5. Seven on you.
1: Receive and receive.
2: Air control.
1: Done.
2: Hey, 204 is out.
1: You're Mike's not coming in.

0: for a long time for the light to change for the traffic to come out around the road. I just stopped the woman. She was there 5 minutes, and she eventually just went through the light.
1: Ask about it.
0: Thank you.
1: Go ahead.
2: Can you just add me to the TRC at 425 Shrewsbury Street?
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1: Proceed.
0: Thank you.
1: Animal 12, can you go again with your last transmission?
4: ACO4 is out at 515 Salisbury Street.
1: I have that, thank you.
4: Do you have a callback number for the resident here? I'm ringing the doorbell, no one's coming.
1: I do. I'm not sure if anybody's home, but she did give me a code for her fence for her backyard.
4: Received. I'll take it if you want to give it to me.
1: Received. I'll go on TAC 4.

0: Say that last practitioner issue to put me out with two. Juliet, Victor, Michael, 2-4.
1: Pretty.

0: Charlie 42.
1: John.
0: Could you stat in the age of 25 Queen Street, please? It's going to be for a voluntary.
1: Or a female or female?
0: Non-binary.
1: Perfect.

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0: All right, I am clearing the course, heading back to the station. I'll let you have another pickup.
1: Negative, you're all set up.
0: Thank you.
1: Charlie 482.
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0: Quién es el...
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0: People, there's nothing going on over here. Elderly male is yelling at maintenance because they didn't fix something in. Be quiet.
1: Where is he?

0: Hi.
1: Citation issued. 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
0: Proceed.
1: Traffic 16, clear that stop. Citation was issued.

0: going to be 1 Southwest cutoff at the Southwest cutoff at Sunderland Road, 483 sedan broken down in the middle of the road.
1: Can you just change the code, please? People for the front mile.
0: Yeah, I'm going to change it now. Good.
1: I apologize. Can I have that out of service number again?
0: Absolutely. The I number is going to be 59330.
1: Thank you.
0: No problem.

0: 167. 116 Water Street for disorderly at the Summit Lounge. Kyle Moon is calling. There's a bunch of homeless people in the back that he wants removed. He also sees there's a black Nissan Rogue park back there. Hispanic female and Hispanic male passengers. Police are doing 94 C's as well. He has video and picture footage.
1: Right around the corner. In the place.
0: Pretty.
2: K92?
0: Go ahead.
2: You just put me out at Bushel and Peck on West Mountain with a minor two-car crash. I'll take care of it. All set. Just need the I number.
0: Received.
3: Traffic 18. Seven.
0: Received.

0: 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TRC for 187 Hamilton Street. If you need us, put in the comments, speed monitor 4. This is where we'll be located.
1: Received.
0: And we clear.
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1: 805 West Boylston?
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2: 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Right, I can head that way, but I'm probably distance. 20 south with me, I'm breaking away now, 10 over there.
0: Received. Go ahead.
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3: 2. Go ahead.
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4: Mass Tag 6, Papa, X-ray, 2. 366, use ratio, I'm all set.
0: Received. Okay. 664 Main Street for a hit and run out of progress with a caller through the app. 96 Piedmont Street, Apartment 2. We're going to speak with Dara Hernandez. She's going to be translating for her father-in-law, Victor Gonza, Park Gonzalez. He's there on scene. They both want to report a hit and run that happened yesterday at approximately 3 p.m. We're going to be looking for Victor's knees on Ultima.
5: Thank you.
2: Ridge 3, Charlie, Juliet, 263, any comments, please? It's going to be a Honda Odyssey.
0: Ridge 13. Hi.
2: Yep, 3, Charlie, Juliet, 263.
0: Ridge 13.
6: Animal control.
0: Go ahead.
6: Hi, Claire, Salisbury Street. I can't access the backyard. You can see the fox walking around. Up here is fine. If you put the RP's number in the cat notes, I can call her later and try to coordinate something.
0: You get her phone numbers in there twice. Go ahead.
7: You have an ETA for Rockville, for the ambulance?
0: Stand by.
2: I'll be doing the line on this thing cleared out.
0: Received.

0: 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He's all set.
1: Where's he?
2: Nine.
1: Go ahead.
2: Yeah, I think he's got a toll, please. We're in the middle of the roadway. We can't get it in neutral.

0: 7th.
1: Go ahead.
0: Quinn was gone. I did speak with the owner of the vehicle, and they were going back into their apartment to clear it out.
1: Could you

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1: Four, pull up.
0: Receive.
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0: Receive. 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Sir, we just got a call for 911 Main Street for that commercial alarm.
2: Jack, clear out.
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3: Sure, when we're all set for cars on West Wilson Street, if you have any more comments.
0: Receive. You got that.
3: Jack, okay, too.
0: Go ahead.
4: Written warning issue.
0: Receive.

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1: Where's he?
2: 45.
1: One.
2: Okay. Now, being transported, you have to clear up.
3: Downtown 11.
1: Go ahead.
3: We'll be clear of the summon, and can you just put us out of the city escort, please?
1: Here's the...

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0: 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And you can file it away under my number.
1: Go ahead.
0: Written warning, I'm clear, that's up.

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0: Master Edge 5, Juliet, Sierra, Bravo, 6-8, also.

traffic 18. I don't know if I cleared that last one. That was a citation issue and put me out with Matt's taxi. 1-2, Bravo, Juliet.

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1: Hi.
0: I apologize if you already gave the I number out, but can I just have the I number and put that in the rest of my notes?
1: 3 4 3 5 9 3 4 3 Route to 805 West Wilson Street. Where is he? 55 Union Street for commercial alarm at the Charles River, receiving a panic alarm.
2: Ford with us.
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2: 5 5 5 5 5 5 5 5 5 5 5 5 5 5 5 5 5 5 5 5 5 5 5 5 5 5 5 5 5 5 5 5 5 5 5 5 5 5 5 5 5 5 5 5 5 5 5 5 5 5 5 5 5 5 5 5 5 5 5 5 5 5 5 5 5 5 5 5 5 5 5 5 5 5 5 5 5 5 5 5 5 5 5 5 5 5 5 5 5 5 5 5 5 5 5 5 5 5 5 5 5 5 5 5 5 5 5 5 5 5 5 5 5 5 5 5 5 5 5 5 5 5 5 5 5 5 5 5 5 5 5 5 5 5 5 5 5 5 5 5 5 5 5 5 5 5 5 5 5 5 5 5 5 5 5 5 5 5 5 5 5 5 5 5 5 5 5 5 5 5 5 5 5 5 5 5 5 5 5 5 5 5 5 5 5 5 5 5 5 5

0: What was it, business again? Just for the property manager.
1: The Charles River Lab.
0: Alright, Ava, we're in the building.
1: Perfect.

0: Just confirming, we have a wagon coming to 805 with Wilson.
1: Affirmative.
0: I have to think about it.

0: Yeah, can you head over to 180 Fairmont Ave, apartment number 1, for a check on the welfare? Cynthia Foss calling from Florida, requested we check on her brothers, Gregory Foss, and her nephew, Eddie Foss. They haven't spoken in about a year in regards to Gregory gatekeeping their mother and letting her health insurance lapse. But she's concerned because they are both heavy drinkers and they're letting their health deteriorate.
1: Alright,
0: Seven's with us.
2: Seven, I have it. Five.
0: Go ahead.
1: Alright, they're all sitting here. I guess they're having power issues with the building, which is inadvertently sending off the alarm. So you can clear it out and quote it as false.
0: Right.

0: I'm close to Fairmont. 8-7 off all over there. 57, you got that?
1: 7, I do. Thank you, sir. Technical issue. I'm going to be clear.
0: Where's he?
1: Traffic 18.
0: Issued
1: also.
0: Receive.

Volo out of Eastside. Going to be a check on the welfare Volo for a Richard Myers Jr., 214 of 52, out of the area of 58 Tanager Drive in Shrewsbury. He's operating a 2017 black Chevy Silverado. Mass tag, 2 Alpha Delta Combo 56, he cap placard on. He left his appointment at approximately 10 a.m. and hasn't returned home since, and he left his farm home. He does have medical history and is very unusual for his family. Again, this is Richard Myers, 214 of 52, operating a 2015 black Chevy Silverado. Mass tag, 2 Alpha Delta Papa 56. Handicapped placard on his vehicle. Last seen at 10 a.m. has returned home since. 16 steps, let's check on the welfare.

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0: Attention Eastside car, stand by for the following check on the welfare Volo. Can it be for Richard Myers Jr., 214 of 52? He has an address at a Shrewsbury, operating possibly a 2017 black Chevy Silverado, Mass Reg 2 Alpha Delta Papo 56. He hasn't returned home since his appointment at 10 a.m. at 55 North Lake Ave. He has some medical issues, and this is unusual of him. Again, it's going to be a check on the welfare Volo for Richard Myers. Richard Myers, Jr., 214 of 52, operating a 2017 black Chevy Silverado Mass Reg 2 Alpha Delta Peppa 56. He had an appointment at 55 North Lake Ave today, and he hasn't returned home since, which is unlike him. If he can turn on the welfare.
1: Two years ago?
0: Yeah, that's what I'm reading. Yeah.
1: Interesting.

0: Bye.
1: We are clear, stepping chief, taking the arrest, and I'll write our short supplemental. It goes out.
0: Where's the

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1: Ricky.
2: Andros clearing. 25 Main Street.
1: Ricky.

0: you. I'm going to be going over to number 7070 Rodney Street to try to make contact with the other party involved in the hit and run, approved by Tier 6.
1: Have you also?
0: Tier 5.
1: Okay.
2: Yeah.
1: 40 Belmont Street, apartment 1607, for a check on the welfare. Robert's calling, requesting we check on his friend Mark, unknown last name, 63-year-old male. He hasn't seen or heard from Mrs. Vince out on the hospital on the 1st.
2: I got it.
1: 5 to assist.
3: Oh, I got it.

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1: Go ahead.
0: Good morning. Can you create me an I number? Use Roosevelt Elementary School and just code it assignment and clear it up. Thank you.

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1: Thank you.

0: Bye.
1: No, he don't have that vehicle, I'll be there.
0: Where is he? I'll send you the east side car if you guys can disregard that bolo, that check on the welfare bolo for the Richard Myers Jr. and cancel bolo. Go ahead.
2: Alright, so it's the mail. It's all set. So it's nothing. They're all set, so you can close them.
0: Where is he?

0: 62 Elm Street, came in for disorderly. We're going to speak with Michael Carnes. He's in a black expedition. He said he was driving down the street by a construction site, and there was a guy dumping dirt, not paying attention, and dumped the dirt into his car, into his window, and it got all over his pregnant girlfriend. They're both very upset. The male who did it was being belligerent, and the call taker could hear the male in the background saying that he was an autistic.
1: Receive.
2: Here I'm with him.
0: Receive.

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1: Go for the wagon.
0: To Washington Square at the Peter Pan bus terminal for the mail.
1: We'll be a few minutes along the way to pick up a prisoner guard.

0: 16 will be pulling up.
1: Where is he?
2: R1.
1: C5 Vernon, apartment 1.

0: downtown 11 to 13. Do you have a DOB on him?
1: Give me 1 second. I just ran out of the office. I'll go get it for you.
0: Just his DOB.
2: Stand by, sir.

0: downtown Lebanon.
1: Yep, go ahead.
0: 2/14/1990.
1: I gotta take it. You guys got the ID number?
2: 59364. 59364.
1: I got it, thank you. You can
2: add
1: the warrant code to this, too.
2: There's a Michelle Sierra, 32-year-old male. He said he was having some kind of mental health crisis. Made some Q5 statements, but he is cooperative, wants to go to the hospital. EMS was notified, in case you see them.
3: Okay, I'm going to find out. What's his name?
2: It says Michelle Sierra, 32-year-old male.
3: All right, I'll go look at him.
2: Thank you.
4: Can I have an I number, please?
2: That I number is going to be 59363. 59363.

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1: 15 15 minutes, one way out.

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0: 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Could you call them back?
1: Absolutely.

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1: Thank you.

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1: Go ahead.
0: All right, no one's home. Clear it out for now.
1: Received.

0: Shoesbury's requesting assistance for an officer. Shoesbury requesting assistance for a Spanish-speaking officer. They're out with a motor vehicle stop.
1: Is this a Spanish-speaking officer?
0: Yes.
1: Shoesbury.
0: 111 Holden Street.
1: Right over the line of Route 70. Chief Officer 4 is available.
2: Received.
0: Thank you.
2: One more time with the address, please.
0: 111 Holden Street in Shoesbury.
2: I have it.
1: In fact, it's putting your GPS, it's like literally right over the line near the valley.
2: Yeah, I think I passed through once or twice. Thank you.
3: Charlie 42, I located him. He's up by 26 Green Street.
0: Bruce, you can have that.

0: recording. Your issue with Eric needs to report that Sherry Peterson stole his credit cards, charged over $6,000 on them in March. Wants to make a report. He's trying to calm her down. She keeps making Q5 statements.
1: Joanna.
0: Once was this?
2: One out.
0: I'll be answering because it's private. Where is Diego? What was the number? 508-234-0871.

0: 15 wagon has that mail. I'll be hearing back to the weapon. Perfect.
1: Pop on Lincoln Street. I'm sorry for it. Hello, as well.

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1: Hi.
0: Hey, Brutal now at 328 Greenwood Street, apartment 3 Delta.

0: Animal Patrol. We have a callback for 515 Salisbury Street Animal Complaint. She wants us to go back there. She says she works 5 minutes away and she'll meet you there when you guys are on arrival.
1: Alright, we'll go there in a little while and just help the MSPCA on the east side. She says we clear here, we'll give her a call. Do you have a callback number for her?
0: Oh yeah, Animal Control 4 has it, so they're going to give her a call.
1: Okay, I'm going to be out with them in a couple of minutes.
0: No problem.
2: Next. Where is it? Traffic 16, that's CRC 475, National Survey Road.

0: 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You said by the bus terminal, correct?
1: At the Peter Pan one.
0: Thank you.

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1: Receive. Go ahead.
2: They'll be taking them over to UMass Lake Town. You clear it out.
1: Receive that.

0: All right, we're going to be clearing Greenwood. We're going to see the same guy.
1: Thank you.

0: Could you have a root car meet ACO4 and ACO1 at 78 Country Club Boulevard, apartment 239?
1: Are you there now?
0: We're out there now.
1: Austin 5, can you start that way?
2: Alright, where are we going?
1: 78 Country Club Boulevard, apartment 239.

too. Can you give the caller a call back? There's nobody back here for now. There is a vehicle that is on the phone. It doesn't expect to arrive, but I'll give you a plate when you're ready. Five X-ray Victor Golf 3-2 Mass Register.

0: Go ahead.
1: Good afternoon. Whoever you get a second, can you just create a parking violation at 145 Front Street? And there was a citation issue there on their way. Clear it out. Thank you.
0: Received.

0: 12.
1: Good.
0: I have you doing a report, and I am back on the west side. Cool, press.
1: Rescue 12, I have another call for you.
0: Press.
1: 2, wasn't Schieffer reported fraud out of progress? You're going to speak with Michael. He must report identity fraud.
0: Crazy.

0: slowed by the grassy area. It's streaming on the phone, so it's kind of difficult.
1: I'm not there now. I don't see anything, but we'll drop her off.
2: Three, can you get up to better location? We've done three laps around Lowe's, nothing showing.

0: MRF put in for Joe.
1: Receive. I'm not too far off, I can have there first. Receive 13.
2: Yeah, 11, what was the location?
1: Beginning of Chandler Street, 1 Chandler. Meet Chandler in 9.

0: 哎呀，俩人笑得通通。
1: Yes.
0: Got more guys with vehicles running in the middle of the road.
1: Where's he? Well, no, he said I think they're starting to get physical. Hold on.
0: He's way down in the back.
1: Where is he?

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1: Receive, well, no, he said I think they're starting to get there. We'll try.
0: He's way down in the back.
2: Three to five, thank you.

0: from Maine. Can I get a better location?
1: Better location. You said one Chandler?
2: 170 Chandler at Woodtown, Furniture Appliances.
1: Alright, see, 170 Chandler.

0: 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He's completely compliant.
1: Dave. Oh my god, that I'm lost for a second.

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1: Go ahead.
0: You have myself on CH 11 for the call on 578 Country Club.

0: You got a traffic car on? You got a traffic crash car?
1: Traffic 9, you call me?
0: Yeah, can you respond to 655 Plantation Street? A trooper onset in an accident in two motor vehicles. One female is complaining of chest pain and

0: have a guy. Do you want me to sell you a root car as well for assisting? Oh, I don't need donkey.
1: I have one.
0: 6
1: bushes.
2: Traffic 18, you can back off the roof car. I can handle the 1 Station Street.
0: 655.
2: Your route.
0: Richie, thank you.
3: Drop, are you close to me? I'm on the street.
2: I'm going for the summit. Alright, I'll head that way.
0: Where is he, 15?
2: Traffic 16, did you get that? I'm gonna head over to Plantation Street.
0: Where is he?

0: last thing we got from 55 May was back last year in August. The last thing we got for 53 May was back in November of last year for 160.
1: Okay, thank you. Echo 25.
0: Okay.
1: Are we doing a report on that? You can clear it out. Everyone's verified. Thank you.
0: Where's Deco from?

0: 你说。
1: John.
0: I'm back at 2 Woodland. Would you have him step out?
1: Where is he?

0: Hold up, babe.
1: Go ahead.
0: Excuse me, the other section is female. I'm going to be standing by and running back when she's ready. And to listen.

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0: Go ahead.
1: Honda Civic, 6 Tango Juliet Bravo 1-8. Front end damage. Gonna need a tow. Where are you at?
2: I'm right in front of the Army barracks here.
1: This is gonna be no injuries here. Also, there's a Ford F-150 involved, November over Echo, 476. He might need just a tow truck to kind of maneuver him because of the way his between two stone walls. But it doesn't look like it's going to require a tow.
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4: Up, but they're going to be all set. I'm clear.
0: Received.

0: Hey, Tom.
1: Not sure if you guys got any calls. 290 eastbound by the Worcester-Auburn line. One of our officers stated that there was a mattress in the highway.
0: Tracy, we'll get some massage.
1: Yeah.
2: I got it. Thank you.

0: I'm sorry, 16 Golden.
1: I'll be clear of Elm Street. You can just call this a assistant citizen. And I'll be documenting what both parties are saying. You shouldn't be heading into the station for training.
0: Received.

0: Thanks.
1: Can you head over to 500 Grafton Street? We originally got a medical for a female overdosing. Fire said she had gotten up. Now we're getting a second call on her. State says she seems, like, really out of it, nodding off.
2: Hello?
1: It's a female wearing a black paint top. Seven to assist.
0: Almost.

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1: Receive.

0: 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I'm back unless they're cool thoughts.
1: Welcome back.

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0: 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Two calls on it.
1: All right, nothing's wrong. You can figure it out.
0: Receive.

0: 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Kyle? UCO4 is going to be clear of Country Club Boulevard, and can you put me out at 49 Pasadena Parkway? I'm sorry, 49 Pleasant Valley Drive, apartment 806, check on dog.
1: Animal Control 1 and Animal Control 4 is what?
0: Sorry, it's ACO4. I'll be out at 49 Pleasant Valley Drive, apartment 806, check on dog.
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1: No.
0: I see Gramet Road. I'm nearby. We'll take care of it.
1: Receive that, thanks.
0: Two.
1: So.
0: Alright, this is an argument that took place. The guy's trying to help his friend through a hard time. There's no Q5 statements, no domestic relationship. They were advised to clear out the fight. I've been talking to the court.

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1: Nebraska 15.
0: Can you start an EA this way? Unrelated call for a female with high blood pressure.
1: Receive.
0: Same address.
1: Okay, receive.

0: 15 US North, I don't know.
1: For the reported fraud. Oh, hold off.

0: using her identity in a recent domestic, she booked the press charges.
1: Is she in the emergency room?
0: I don't know. I guess she's walked at the main entrance. I don't know. This is it.
1: Got it. Okay, Richard, I think he was just animal control one or four or both.
2: It's one. Four is going to be up in
1: four. Okay, Richard, thank you.
0: That's the way it wrote. We had to check the welfare. It's a Bolo. Honda CIV Sport, Mass Ridge 7, Hotel, Hotel 830. Alicia Wolowski calling. She said the last order to tell him is Milbury. Police had called was impaired and wants us to check the welfare if anybody came across.
3: Alright.
0: 60 here also, please. Thank you.
4: Have it.

0: CIT 11 or 6 on the air?
1: 6-6.
0: You clear 78 Country Club Boulevard?
1: Yes. Thank you.
0: Appreciate it.

0: try it again.
1: For the police station, what do you want me to code it for, Sarge?
0: It's going to be transporting a couple elderly females over to the bus stop.
1: Right now.

0: Sierra 1, we're going to be bringing two over to the bus housing station, 11149 with November 4.
1: There's 11149 at 1315, receive. Terminal.
2: Hey, are you guys inside?
3: Yes.
2: 11 or 13 EMS in? They're there for that patient?

0: 11, I cleared off. The original call was handled, and then it was just a basic medical for blood pressure. They were waiting outside.
1: Is there anything useful there?
2: Thirteen, I will have Michael.

0: 249 Belmont Street for check the welfare at the bus stop on the bench. He's been sitting on the bench for the last 3 days. Says he hasn't moved, still currently sitting there. Caller would like him checked out. Three.
1: Three, I think.

0: Agent.
1: 1050 Pleasant Street for an accident. No injury. I'm going to speak to Gemma Rosu. Needs a report. They're a work van. Was involved in an accident. I guess it happened yesterday. They just needed their insurance. I guess the accident happened at 1050 Pleasant Street, but the caller's at the airport, Atlantic Aviation, at the airport, 375 Airport Drive. It's one of their work vans. It's not for us.
0: I have it. So is she wanting to report a hit and run, or that she just forgot to get the insurance info?
1: I guess if they were just in an accident yesterday, they didn't make a report. They couldn't call.

0: say, Miles. 111.49.
1: Received identity, Miles, at the bus station with the two elderly females from the police station, 11149 at 1319.

0: Animal Control. Hey, 204 is clear from Pasadena Park. They call in Lincoln Village.
1: Pleasant Valley Drive, receive. Oh, your radio's coming up as Animal Control 1, right?
0: I do not. I'm using the radio in the vehicle, so I'm not sure on that.
1: Yeah, I'm showing it as Animal Control 1. That's the confusion.
0: It may be because this vehicle's the AC number 1 vehicle.
1: Right, what's AC 1 using?
0: AC 2.
1: Nice, we're going to get the radio switch.
0: Well, I can check on that.
1: Thanks.
2: Psychosis episodes. Paula will speak. Paula will speak to you, just doesn't want them to know that she's calling. Oscar 20.
3: Appreciate it. 20 out of it.

0: put on the one to say. Yeah, with respect to the animal control, we've got the two vans, so they're Mach 1 and 2. They're not going to match their radios.
1: Yeah, I learned that now today. Yep. Not sure why I was getting confused. I knew it wasn't Pat's voice.
0: No, I just wanted to clear it up for you so you know.
1: Thanks, Lieutenant.

0: 7.
1: No, I'm with 10.
0: Receive. Disregard 7.
1: 7, I have it.

0: for, and that Ben proposed is at the corner of Belmont and Officer Famini Millia Way.
1: Yeah, that's what I thought. I was trying to look for it over here. The pin on Google showed me the other side. But you can show us on the right. My 7-3 are here.
0: Appreciate it.

85 Madison Street, the reported trespass in the Yatco. Speak to George. Apparently wants the three homeless males removed. They stole items, and he says one was already trespassed earlier.

0: Can we get an EA to bus off, please, to this elderly gentleman?
1: Certainly, you have. Want to give me one medical thing so I can tell him?
2: Possible heat stroke.
1: Breathe.

0: 수학자랑 함께 걸어.
1: 그래, Memorial, Greg.

0: Inside Lincoln Dental, Hispanic male wearing a white shirt, blue backpack, highly DK, refuses to leave. No weapons. Juan, you want to stop that way?
1: Well, I have it. I'm right down the street.
0: Easy.

0: Greetings. Thank you.
1: All right, those ones won't move. 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

0: 안 좋아할 밤.
1: Announcement. Manny Familia responded to his final call for service at Green Hill Park in our city. Officer Familia sacrificed himself attempting to save the life of another, a deed reserved only for the bravest of the brave. Manny, your family, friends, and co-workers miss you every day and will continue to emulate your courage and honor to you. All units, please pause for a moment of silence in honor of Officer Familia.

this. We have 33. We should speak to the officer regarding a person who was outside the third floor hallway most recently last week. Some pictures of him. Just want to speak to the officer about it.

0: did I declare it?
1: Miss Maggie?
2: Why I have it, I was looking.
3: Received.

0: What else you got we can knock off, of course?
1: Just a disorderly 60 Country Club Boulevard. We got a reporting that the people are sleeping in the U-Haul. They've been told multiple times to move along, and they haven't. Security's calling it in.
0: Where is that?
1: 60 Country Club Boulevard.
0: November 4 and 5 are right here. We can handle that.
1: Receive. Disregard. 5 and 1. 4 and 5 is going to take it.
0: We have it. Thank you.

0: Okay.
1: Just got toward one Ionic Ave. I got a fire EA headed there for three people laid out, unknown breathing.
0: Breathing.
1: This is Oscar 11.
0: Can we have the caller meet me outside? I have no idea where they want me to meet them.
2: University, received. There's no way for me to physically link this, you know that, right? I just put the number in it and I added the return person code.
3: So I thought there really was. I guess as long as you put the number there. Thank you so much. Hey, Japan, we can do it on our side for police server. I'll see you later about that.
1: Hey, team, he's at Atlantic Aviation next to the airport there. He's going to meet you outside.
0: I have it.
1: See, he told you, he's going to flag you down, he's going to step outside.

0: You can get it. I will be dinner for it.
1: Okay, that's the name of the dispute, Jeff?
0: Correct.
1: All right, excuse me. I do have a call hanging here for 50 Mill Street, but it was a road rage type incident. It's called a malicious mischief. The caller is now at 13 Clive Street. Robert Orcutt wants to report he was in a road rage incident, and the male, the other party, broke his mirror off his car. He has suspect info, license plate, vehicle information.
0: I got it.
1: Here's
2: 14, I'm sorry, I forgot to clear that call. I'll be adding on to that male's original two other reports. Clear it out.
3: Me at the front door, I checked the parking lot, I'm in the lobby now, I'm not seeing anything.
4: Received. I'll call her back. I didn't know if she was a patient or I couldn't determine if she was a patient or an employee, so.
3: Yeah, if you can just figure out if she's somewhere in the hospital or maybe.
1: This is 20. Received 20, thank you. 19 disregard.
3: All right, we spoke to the party here. She says she's all set. She doesn't need any medical assistance. However, I will be typing her report for CIT. Clear it up, okay.
1: Appreciate it.

0: voicemail. I told her if she, we can't locate her, if she needs us, she'll have to call us back.
1: Do I have it?

0: Oh.
1: Could you create the insurance for me and let me know when you play the copy?
0: Go ahead.
1: You can just call it an assignment. The location is going to be 25 Mead Street. And just for comments, it's a license commission special hearing attendance.
0: License commission special hearing. Received.
1: Yes, please. You can just create that, file that. I'll grab those numbers when I get back to the office. Thank you.
0: You're welcome.

0: November 4th.
1: Go.
0: So,
1: Steve, right
0: on, Greg. Good. 60 Country Club Boulevard, please. All right, I'm on my way. Go for the wagon.
1: Steve's going to 60 Country Club Boulevard.

0: Oscar 14. You start toward 361 Mill Street. Code welfare check, possibly domestic. Apartment 2F is in Foxtrot. Female named Wendy Collins saying her son, Eric Seegersmith, the 36-year-old, is being assaulted and threatening toward her and himself. I guess he punched her boyfriend and ripped his shirt.
1: Can you just re-verify that address? I think myself and 15 went over looking for that address the other day, and it didn't exist. I guess it was another address. But I'll start making my way that way.
0: Yeah, the call tank is saying Stephanie 361 Mill.

0: well. Kyle assist 14 at 361 mil, Palmer 2F.
1: Nineteen, that one coming from a distance.
0: Rich.
2: That was 16, I'm not, nah, man, and Chandler, if you have no one, I can stop there.
0: 19's on the way.
1: Ready.
0: 20.
3: I got the item number.
0: I number 59400. 59400.
4: Away. Apparently she was involved in an accident with a company vehicle. Needs to file a report in Japan.
1: They are the exchangers looking for.

0: changed, but she's insisting on a report because it's a company car.
1: What do you have on
2: them? 361 Mill Street, Apartment 2F. It's called a welfare check. It's like a domestic DD box been checked off. Wendy says her son, 36-year-old Eric Seegersmith, is being assaulted and is threatening to harm her. Punched her boyfriend, ripped his shirt.
1: 36, you can clear out this call. She would advise to call us here. I will be there in about a minute.
2: Thank you.
3: I've been swing by there. Chanel, wait for one of us.
2: See the left.

0: Too good.
1: While Memorial again, main entrance. Apparently she was in the bathroom changing her child. Receive.

0: What's your name?
1: I am. Are you guys Blue 16 and 18 still down on Plantation Street?
0: You can clear that up. Honda was towed, and the other car was put in the driveway for Pointers.

0: Mais c'est pas vrai.
1: We are fine with appearance.
0: I'm here. Where's the caller? I'm not seeing it. Walking up.

0: 116 McEwen Road is where the accident occurred. She's at Paul Clancy Way, and her name is Shannon. I don't have any vehicle names.
1: Yeah, I guess.
0: So.
2: In the lobby, walk around out front again. There is nobody here looking for police assistance.
0: And you're at the main entrance, right?
2: I'm at the main entrance unless they're talking about Miss Lake.
0: Oh, she says Memorial, and call back again.

0: Go.
1: And I asked you if I could have a
2: Can you please put a toe here? For a
1: small
0: man and whose permission?
2: I should be a private toe.
1: Management's
2: request.
1: That's my shit. Everybody.
0: Yeah, well, who do they use? They have to call it. We don't use the same company they use.
2: I see. Okay, I'll inform them. Thank you.

0: 4, can I have your number?
1: November 4, 460 Country Club, it's going to be 059-401. 059-401. Apparently she's coming out to you with cruises. She says she's right at the main entrance.
0: That I just walked up to the emergency to see if she was confused, so I'm walking back down there now.
1: She can see your cruiser, so she was going to walk to it. Did you leave your cruiser?
0: My cruiser's parked right outside the main entrance. I'm going back to my cruiser now.
1: Let me see. She's, guy told her to walk out to your cruiser.

0: AT&T. Can I get the number?
1: The number is 59396. 59396.
0: Have it. Passing by, wants them checked.
2: All right, have it all. Check out.
0: Seven, you in the area?
3: Yes, I am.

0: 0-5. 059-411.
1: Yes. You just show me code 5.
0: Please.

0: November 4th.
1: No.
0: Alright, we got mail. Security here is towing the vehicle off the lot. You can clear that out.
1: You see? Job well done. Job well done.
0: Thank you, Patty.
1: No.

0: 200 Franklin Street in front of 1896 Plumbing for the reported overdose.
1: Three.
2: You can add the harassment tag to this. I'll be typing the report. You can clear this out.
1: 3620.
0: So.
3: I'll right behind 5. I'll right phone in. We can get back off 3.
0: You see. Or you can back off. We're going to pick it up on the way in to the station.
1: We're going to have it 4-5. Thank you.

0: You can start at ER. Right, Kelly.
1: Yeah, I need a medical reason.
0: He's stumbling around. He can't stand on his own.
1: ETOH?
0: Also, he got a shut eye. So, injury to the face.

0: stuff.
1: I believe EA already picked up that mail.
0: On Franklin Street?
1: Yeah, he's, that's according to the other Worcesterites that are underneath the bridge here.
0: Oh, the 40-year-old female. But I'll call and make sure. Hold on.
2: I'm guessing fire came by. I'm supposed to go check with them.

0: confused, so she's around here somewhere.
1: Alright, well, she refused, and she's able to talk and speak, so they're not here.

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I'll give an update though, so we don't know.

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0: All right, they exchanged. 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Very minor.
1: Actually, no report. You just helped them exchange. You exchanged.
0: Yes, helped them exchange. Very minimal damage.
1: Basically.

0: Actually, no report. You just helped him exchange. You exchanged off.
1: Yes, help him exchange. Very minimal damage.
0: Basically.

0: Hey, we got a comment, Greg.
1: I do. Dan said they have were just there, and he had refused, so he and this probably went on another call. They'll be back.
0: Because then he walked across the street almost smashed the cat, I heard.
1: Apparently, he was on the other, yeah, he was on the other side when they spoke to him. And we'll be good right now.

0: November 4. I believe under the Franklin Street Bridge. Myself and November 5 are out here.
1: We see you, 4 and 5 under the Franklin Street Bridge. Set up by the fire station, past the tail that one, or the back side of the Union.
0: Go it over to,
1: Harding and,
0: Street.
1: The back side of the, where the parking garage is, right?
0: Exactly, thank you.
1: And I think that's what we use.
0: Okay, thank you. Mayside Lane, apartment 26. I think it's the same address. For harassment.
2: Yes.
0: Harassment report. Stand by 1 second. Who's that? She keeps contacting me. I don't know if yours.
1: Thank you.
3: One and three. Southeast is tied up and we're down a little over there. The 378 Grafton. Check on the welfare. And then the 501 Grafton.
1: Yeah, I was just working on, for Cambridge Street right at the moment, trying to see where it was.
0: Yeah.
4: One, I have it as well.
3: Thanks, Matt, Roy.
5: Six.
1: No.
5: All right, he got his car started and going to the mechanic down the street. I'll take of Grafton Street.
1: Which one? I have two of them.
5: 501 first, because I'm sure it's the FEMA that we dealt with earlier.
1: Thank you.
5: 378. I'm actually probably closer.

0: passing through. We're the welfare. Sorry. On this call, I believe a 5-year-old upstairs is being abused. You can hear him screaming. I got it. 3. Can you use the 6, please, at 378 Grafton, Philadelphia.
1: Affirmative, on the way.
2: 3 State, thank you.

0: Creole speaking, officer on.
1: Any Haitian Creole speaking, officer on?
2: First step one.

0: 19, the caller is outside looking for you. Told him to flag you down.
1: 26, we're right at 510, over.
0: Oscar 13. Re-speaking. Oscar 13.
1: 13.
0: 39 Birch Street for an assistant citizen, apartment 1. Jasmine Collins wants to talk to an officer. I guess someone AI generated a picture of her 14-year-old son holding a firearm. It's circulating through her friends' groups. Wants to talk to an officer about it.
1: I got it.
2: I am.
3: Three, I'm coming up rapid now. Let me go there.
2: 501, she's low now.

0: November 5.
1: Number 5, good.
0: Can you start a wagon to 627 Main Street? Mail arrest. I have November 4 with me.
1: Chris, how would you like to put it? Wagon on wagon.
2: Is your ambulance got there, 10?
0: Yeah, I'm with them right now, thank you.
2: Wagon on, switch to the west side. Wagon on, switch to the west side.
1: Six 27 Main Street for a mail arrest.
0: This operation is Worcester PD for test of attack.
2: Loud and clear, state 1433.
0: Receive, ma'am. Have a great night.
2: You too.
1: To the, going to be 59428. Is that going to go into your numbers or November 5th?
0: Night. Thank you.

0: night. Yeah, you could change this to a regular accident. Both drivers are still here. I'll help them exchange.
1: Reaching back, thank you.

0: 180 Sulphur Street came in at 1450. One.
1: Good.
0: We head down 149 Shrewsbury Street for the property damage. No injuries. It's going to be a city pickup vehicle in a Volvo. Right by Eastside Liquors in the bank, right there.
1: I have it on the way.

0: Number 4.
1: That 90 Canada Street call, you can put the call from number 5.
0: Okay, we see the person was waiting on Cambridge Street at the at the gas station 237 Cambridge.
1: Okay, we'll head over there. We also have November 2.
0: Okay, we'll see.
2: Good afternoon. Anyone want to ask you check?
3: Nothing on the west side either.
0: No negative.
2: Thank you.
0: Thank you.

0: said, I'm just going to drive by on Canberra Street to see if that mail still there.
1: Milbury Street, right there at that corner. And on the other side by the car detailing place, somewhere right there.
0: Alright.

0: 6.
1: So?
0: Alright, we spoke with that female. She actually was a lot better than she was earlier. She's with a friend. He took her to go get something to eat and drink. You can clear it out. Please.
2: Thank you. 3, I guess you can head back to your side of the city. Thank you.
3: Sure have it.

0: 12.
1: Nebraska 12.
0: Alright, can we have somebody call up Albion Island and see if the phone is her, please?

0: Bravo November 2. Can we get a Spanish speaking officer, please?
1: Are you Spanish speaking officers on? No assist November 2. Spanish speaking officer.
2: 19, I'm just trying to exchange your information here. Ahead with the translation. Where are they?
1: Thank you. 237 Cambridge Street.
2: You should look that way.
1: Thank you. So you have 19 on the way, do you?
0: Alright, thank you.
2: 19, police action. You can put no tolls, no injuries. Information exchange. Just a language barrier.
1: 19, thank you.

0: 18, can you show me on Lancaster Street where the motor vehicle going the wrong way, Lancaster Institute? Moving mass red 6, X-ray Tango, Bravo 33.
1: Receive. Austin 15, can you start that way, Lancaster Institute?
0: Where is she?
1: Lancaster Street by Institute.
0: Receive.

0: anything. I'll be outside. You can turn around.
1: Okay, we see that. 50, you can just remember.
0: 50 minutes. Four.
1: Animal control.
0: 49 Pleasant Valley, apartment 806 calls. Jeremiah, he states you left a notice on his door. He'd like to speak to you about it.
1: Did you leave a phone number or do you go over there?
0: There's a phone number in the call. I assumed he wanted you to go up there and speak to him. I don't know what the whole deal is.
1: Chrissy, attend to a good call at the moment. I can head up there after.
0: Chrissy, tell us just a note that I let you know about it.
1: Thank you.

0: 10.
1: The police department in Albion, Rhode Island, is actually part of Lincoln, Rhode Island Police Department. The person, my supervisor, spoke, is quite rude. And they refused to help her, wouldn't say what was served or not, didn't know. They didn't know the answer and then wouldn't help, wasn't at all, wouldn't help her.
0: All right, I'll give them a call. So the number they called, was it for Albion or Lincoln? I'll give them a call when I clear here.
1: I guess it's the same number.
0: Beautiful. All right, thanks, Polly. Do you want to text it to me?
1: Room 3, go ahead.
2: I'm sorry, I missed some of that. Is there a call at the Albion?

0: don't call it 765 main. I just have a call for 660 main.
1: Oh, okay. Sorry, I thought it caught some of that. Sorry about that.
0: Whatever. It's Albion, Rhode Island Police. That's what you heard. Albion, Rhode Island Police.
1: Oh, I had that. Thank you, sir. My apologies.
0: No, it's quite all right. Anytime.
2: Tango 8.
0: Tango 8, what?
2: Could you put myself in traffic 24 out on the traffic ramp? It will be in the area of 1285 Pleasant Street.

0: 13, could I get an I number, please?
1: 13, I number 59415. 59415.
0: I got it, thank you.
1: Yeah, thank you.

0: Tango 8.
1: Bravo Tango 8.
0: Mass 1, Echo Zulu Alpha 46, 1285. All set.
1: Very set.
2: Mission over, sir.
1: I got it. The guys should be calling out shortly.
2: Richie, thanks.

0: one.
1: No injuries, none of those. I'll have a crash report on file if you clear it up.

0: Golf 500.
1: Do you have EAR 674 main?
0: Yes, affirmative. Apartment 208. Pregnant female. Water broke.
1: Oh, okay. I'm sure they all said they don't need me for that then.
0: Yes, all set.
1: You're over.
0: Sounds about your mind.
2: Animal control?
3: Oh.
2: Put ACO4, ACO3 at 49 Waverly Street, apartment 3 to check on a dog.
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0: to 152 Green Street from hell outside the brewery laid out. Paula thinks he's breathing, but he can't get up. Everybody's going.
1: 7, I'll be in 14, Bravo 194. I'm just in the station. I'll take care of that.
0: Receipt. Does she got 6?
2: 9 and 62, Alpha 222. Good afternoon. I'll head over there with 7.
0: 7, can you give me your computer numbers again? It's not. I don't have a Rasa.
1: Yep, it's going to be Bravo 194.
3: Send it again.

0: 18.
1: What's 18?
0: Alright, he was new to the area, new to everything. Turned him around and cleared out.
1: Irish, thank you.

0: 5/14 and November 2 are headed to 90 in the registry.
1: Okay.
0: So we also have an operations officer. I don't know what Rudy is.
1: I understand. Yeah, you have 90 with you. Zero 03, would that be 19 with them?
2: Affirmative.
3: Alright.
1: Okay. Stand by one.

Thank you, Chris. Yes, I'm sure the citation issued, and now I'll be out at 1341 Pleasant. With NAS 4130, Foxtrot Whiskey, all set.

0: 20, I'll be in 55, Charlie 228, good afternoon.
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0: 15 Longworth Road, 15. Resident Samuel in the basement here. He just moved in, said there's a box, and it looks like it's leaking something foul-smelling, possibly blood. He doesn't want to touch it. See you guys. I have another call nearby at 11 Longworth that's not related.
1: Is that Longworth and Longfellow, or are they both Longworth?
0: Oh, you're right. Sorry about that. Disregard. You're going to 15 Longfellow Road. The other one's Longworth. Disregard. Thank you.

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1: Want to use 1285 Pleasant?
0: Yes, sir.
1: Here's
2: 13.
1: Oscar 13, go ahead.
3: Fellow, or are they both Longworth?
1: Oh, you're right. Sorry.

0: Searching.
1: Oscar 13, go ahead.
0: I'll be doing a report. You can clear this out.

0: 你说。
1: Oh. All right, we can leave this open at 700 for right now. There'll be a report regardless. It's just either going to be harassment or I'll be taking out charges. That police department can't find record of the abuse order. So I'm waiting for a call back to get some more information from them.
2: Appreciate that call. Thank you.
0: Thank you.

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0: 19, I'll be in 23, Whiskey 250. Good afternoon. Reno, Rue Costa 8.
1: I received that 19, thank you. Good afternoon. 19, I have a call here for an assistant citizen at 11 Longworth Road. Keith Boucher calling. This is a tree company here. They're cutting down trees. And I guess they brought down a utility line. Spectrum has already been notified about that. The caller says the tree company won't stop working after the caller asked them multiple times. I just want to speak to us about it.

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1: Go ahead.
0: 804 and 803, we're clear from Waverly Street.
1: Private. And do you guys have that Lincoln Village call?
0: Hey, so I'm running over there now.
1: Private.

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0: Citation issued.
2: Most earlier today on day shift. Sick. He left on his own pot. Myself and I will take care of 500 Grafton.

0: specialty play? You want me to use like Mayfield Chandler Street or Mayfield Parker?
1: Yeah, or Beaverbrook Park. Somewhere, it's right behind the Antonio's Pizza. 268 Chandler.
0: Okay, we see. I'm going to use Mayfield and Chandler. One Mayfield Street for that, okay?
1: Perfect, thank you.
0: Good, thank you. 60, thank you, good afternoon.
1: Special 84,
0: go ahead.
1: If you want, you can just leave those numbers open. I'll be doing periodic checks throughout the night.
0: Okay, we should.

0: reservations before. I'm creating another I number for it. I had to close that one. I already put the code in.
1: All right, I have it. Thank you.
0: Good. Yeah.

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1: Got it.
0: Same location, Mass Reg, 29, Echo, Tango, 93, all set.
1: Sir, I don't have you out anywhere. Are you supposed to be on the west side?
0: Sorry about that, yeah, west side.
1: What's the address?
2: 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He's not in any hospitals.
0: Sorry about that. Mass 29, Echo 93, all set, same location.

0: for me?
1: Fine.
0: Okay, this gentleman failed to say anything about the boxing, prepackaged frozen chicken on it. That's all it was. Throw it out.
1: Massachusetts, Twister 16 with the welfare check.
0: I got it.

0: He's tingling. Traffic 24,
1: go ahead. Citation issued, I'll now be out with Mass Reg 2, Kilo, Tango, Romeo, 1-2, all set.

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0: November 2. 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Who's area code for 90 Canterbury?
1: 16 section.

0: number two. That's going to be DeRenzo's co.
1: Okay, could you please start them this way? Let them know to bring a flatbed. We have at least one recovered stolen dirt bike or quad. But we have several others that we're checking, so there may be more.
2: Bike.
0: See that?

could you do me a favor and just put in the comments, tree company is New American Tree Services. They get it done in the next day, man. We'll put the caller, he's offset. I'll be quite fine.

0: Tron.
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0: Traffic 24.
1: Go ahead.
0: Citation issued. I'm now going to be out with Mass Reg 1, Kilo, Bravo, November 55.
1: Same location.
0: Yes, ma'am.
1: Where is it?

Auf sofort. Can you reroute to the area of Acre? I have WRTA saying they have three disorderlies on board causing a big scene, refusing to leave, and it's a bus full of people.

0: 여보세요.
1: Keep up my dolphin CEIT 11 out at 660 Main Street. We're going to be out in apartment 616. 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Grant as well, please.

0: Is November 1 on November 1?
1: Hi, Lieutenant. Tom Barney. Could you go to 5, please?

0: 2, I have another call for possible overdose. Is that what you're requesting an EA for?
1: Could be, he was on the bus, though.
0: All right.

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1: Thank you. So, duty four. Good. Can you pull me down for a check of 15 James Berry Drive and 22 Newton Drive? Both are all quiet. You can clear them out with us.
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1: That's Newton, sorry. 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
1: All right. Got another. One Olga Court for 160. We have Keystone Recovery calling, trying to repo a car here, and the owner is refusing to get out of the vehicle. So. You want Olga F.

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0: I will check the out of service. 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

0: 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Will be a citation issued, and now I'll be out with Mass 523, Tango X-ray 4, same location.
1: Good.

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1: For a call that originally started at 10 Davis Street for a panic alarm. It's a mobile panic alarm now hanging in the area of 103 Endicott. 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
0: I got it. Just go ahead with it.
1: Dredge 4, Alpha, Whiskey, Papa, 16, 4AWP, 16.
0: I got it. Thank you.
1: Seven, you were...

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2: Animal Control 1. Just doing a status check for you guys.
3: We are just clearing right now.
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3: 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Animal Control.
1: Animal Control, I have a call here. 26 Boynton Street. WPI PD is calling in. They have an injured hawk.
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0: 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I just got 87.
1: 7 Calder Street, the Army and Church parking lot.
0: Great, Steve. Thank you.
1: Thank you.
2: Cool.
1: 24 DF for a past pedestrian accident. We have Fabiola calling in a black Honda CRV. She hit a male with her vehicle. The male did get up and take off. She still wants to talk to someone.
2: Appreciate it.

0: Are you going to see Hubert? 1,000 officer, a female accused him of hitting her vehicle. Female took off. She's not there now. He just wants to talk to someone.
1: Okay.
0: Sorry, could you go again?
1: Hey, what's your 40?
0: Hey, Steve, good afternoon.

0: 18, Ross to change out now being car 57, Charlie 243, good afternoon.
1: Okay, good afternoon. Thank you. 600 Main Street for 160 in the reception area in the

0: Nine. Done. Any more updates or any calls?
1: Negative. Allegedly he was pinging on LaGrange, and his final drop-off was 103 Endicott, so they just wanted to check the area over there.
0: Alright, I didn't see that vehicle. You can clear this one up.

0: for a 160 that occurred at 378 Burnco Street at Bay State Savings Bank. The call is now home at 32 Alvaro Road. Speak with Kingsley States, a white sheet came up. Two jobs for West Boylston TD. Now he's looking to speak with you.
1: Yeah, what does he mean about by the other part of the comment? You spoke about something about a lost phone.
0: Allegedly, these people were looking for a phone and then left.
1: One, three, two, all set.
2: Thank you.

0: 347 Greenwood Street for a two-car MVA. I just need help exchanging.
1: I got it. Roll me 240. Can I get a cab of your choice to the station lobby in the front for a mail?
0: What's his name?
1: Carlos Saldana.
0: You said Carlos?
1: Affirmative, he's in the cab.
0: Hello, cab, notified.
1: Appreciate you, thank you.
2: Friends, I'll be in 8, Tango 2410, good afternoon.
0: Good afternoon.

0: 10.
1: Okay.
0: 142 Providence Street for 320s. The Vernon Hill pool. Literally two people jumped the fence and are swimming.
1: I have it. Who's calling this one?

0: random passerby.
1: I have it. I'll be off that. I'll let you know.
0: I have it.

0: tingly.
1: Go ahead.
0: Did I call it with that last off with that plate of, oh my god?
1: No, you definitely did not, but I'll create it for you right now.
0: Yes, that one's going to be a citation issued.
1: Very soon.

0: thing a week. Messridge, Charlie Sierra, 3-2, Hotel Alpha, same location.
1: Receive.

0: 15.
1: Can you put me out at 838 Main Street? I was just flagged down over here. The female laid out on the sidewalk.
0: Received 13 Swiss.

0: Hotel 796.
1: Good.
0: Could you punch me a separate I number for removing one disorderly from the muscle seat? I'll be all set.
1: Will do.
0: Thank you.
1: Welcome.

1-5. One Salem Square for, we'll go with harassment. Inside the YWCA, Kamisha Brown's calling and was very uncooperative on the phone, just yelling at the call taker that her ex-husband is harassing her, and has called 911 numerous times, just yelling.

0: Claro.
1: Here, you get back 3 off of Oval.
0: There you go.
1: Here, 4, you calling?
2: Just notifying you, I have a guard in your arrest from 1194 Main Street, FEMA going up for meds.
1: Are they working right now?
2: I don't have a night roster, I just have a day roster from NRT. Is there an NRT official on? A member official on?
1: Alright, where was the arrest in the hospital?
2: It's Photo Memorial, and it's the 1194 Main Street arrest, the female.
3: DCU Center, side of St. Vincent's Hospital. We have a large graduation tonight, and there's some parking consideration around the DCU.
0: Aye.
4: I'll let you know when the event gets out.
2: Thank you.
3: Also, could you use that address for my TRC?
2: Will do.

0: Sierra Falls 30, speeding up.
1: Speeding up, 14 and 0.
0: Alright, Todd, can you hit us Memorial for that?
2: Of course, on the way, Todd.
0: Animal control.
1: Right there.

0: Your four.
1: Go ahead.
0: Oscar 15 and 2130. Oscar 13.
1: Thank you.

0: Hi, can you put my numbers on 838 Main Street, please? She's being transported to St. Vincent's. Hold on.
1: Received as received.
2: Yeah, if you want us to clear, we can. We checked the lobby and the surrounding areas. Nobody knows internal what's going on, so that person seems to be gone.
3: Thank you. Dispatch, you have that?

0: Really?
1: Okay. There'll be a written warning, and I'll be called forth from the grant.
2: Got it.

0: group of juveniles, and they were alive. I think we're fine.
1: 9, I spoke to the caller. She was third party. She believes they're GOA.
2: I have it, thank you. Cool bug.
1: I got another.
2: Go ahead.
1: Actually, stand by.
3: Wagon, 27350, 0.6 was my starting and ending mileage for the hospital trip.
1: Is that the west side, sir?
3: Yeah, I guess.
1: Okay, 1705.
3: The one from 1194 Main Street?
1: Okay, I'll let the west side know. You're on a route, 1705.

0: 4.
1: 4.
0: I'm not seeing it, so.
1: Have it. Potential life 2 accidents over there.
0: Alright, got it.
1: It's gonna be outside of Pampas. 2 cars, no injury, they need help.

0: I have a hit and run that occurred yesterday at 170 McKeon Road. He was told to call back today due to the incident. He does not have correct info, and he's on Longfellow Road, Route 18. Can I send that to the west side? Disregard. No, I got it.
1: Reporter from WPI, I have a hawk.
2: Where is he?

0: Copy for it.
1: Okay.
0: We'll be out with Mass Commercial, X-ray 76699. It'll be a GMC pickup. I'm all set. Same location.
1: Very good.

0: Okay. Good. Can you have the caller step up?
1: I haven't.

0: 60 Main Street. It was for harassment. The resident from 402, Jasmine Nunez, is in the back parking lot in a black BMW. She also reported an ongoing issue with her neighbor, Simona, also from the fourth floor. Yes, Simona's insulting and harassing her constantly. Simona's supposedly in her own fourth floor apartment. Jasmine, last time we checked, was still sitting outside waiting.
1: When was the last time you checked?
0: About 20 minutes ago.
1: Okay.
2: Operations.
1: Go ahead.
2: I've got orders for 1, 3, and 9.
1: Good, yeah.
0: Michael wants to report his CRV was hit. The car took off.
2: Operations. I have a restraining order for 12.
0: Receive that.
1: 12, I have it.

0: Yani bak çok... Put a deal for it. 19B Sigourney Street. Just picking up a stick possum.
1: Crazy.

0: folks. She's not here. 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
1: Okay.
2: Hey, Tiana.

0: Can you put up an eye to a, I guess, coded assignment or community policing, whatever. Use All-Star Liquors on Lincoln Street. Just put my numbers on it, and you can file it and close it out. Grab them later.
1: I've been doing a report for that guy. He's clear now. I don't have to worry about that action.
0: Private. Animal control.
2: I'll be clearing from here, heading to Webster Square Vet with the possum.
3: Thank you.

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0: 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I'll check out the one where she's in the tree.
1: Have it.
2: Still going to read the voicemail.
3: Thanks for this, so I'm going to call back. Go for it.
2: Right here.

0: 15. 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
1: Can you put me out at the Green Street Bridge? Where to? I'll let you know.
2: I have it.
0: Thank you.

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0: 2 males were removed on vehicle 5.
1: I have it. Oscar 3. Area of 33 Lincoln Street near Golden Pizza for a welfare check for the male and female nodding off.
2: Oh, yeah. Oh, yeah, five of me.
1: I have it.

0: 50 Harding Street, and you can file them. 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
1: 50 or 60?
0: 50.
1: All right. I'll give him a call.

0: that?
1: Will for translation. Just at the station picking up my assignment.
0: I have that. Let me know when you're ready, and I can give you the details. It's just 9-11.

0: Animal Control. I have, in the area of 652 Chandler Street, someone reporting a small to medium-sized black and white dog with an orange harness on running around.
1: Greetings, I'm just about to arrive at Webster Square. I'll head that way in just a few.
0: Okay.

0: 12.
1: For a notification, 7 Woodland Street, House of Corrections would like to notify Wanda Valentin. Wanda Valentine, that a Marcus Soto is being released within the hour.

0: 142 Charlotte Street for a last name for motor vehicle. 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Sorry, I don't have a name for you. Nadia. Volkswagen Jetta was broken into.
1: Very good.

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0: I'm all set for those details when you're ready.
1: Ford's looking for assistance translating over at 465 Shrewsbury Street for an accident, no injuries. To traverse in a Jeep.
0: Received, and that's 465 Shrewsbury, correct?
1: Yes, please and thank you.
0: You're welcome.

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1: Can I touch up with Fire and EMS 5 West D Street for a male slumped over unresponsive in a Buick out front? Car's running.
0: Got it.
1: 16 to assist.
2: 16, boy.
3: Special duty 4, I can head there with 19.
1: I have that, thank you. 16, you can disregard.
2: Go for it.

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1: God.
0: 225 Graft. 225 Grafton Street with Mass Red, 6 November Golf, Mike 57. I'll take one more.
1: 6.
2: 101.

0: 13.
1: 13,
0: complete a call back. She thinks you may have driven by her. She said it was a crowd of like 6 people waiting.
1: Negative, I'm not on the street yet. I'll be over there shortly.
0: Okay, I have that.

0: Hey, these are call failure to stop 6 November Golf, Mike 57.
1: What direction?
0: One down Temple Street, not pursuing.
1: Am I for the following failure to stop, Bolo? Mathras 6 November Golf, Mike 57 for an Audi.
2: Turn. You can't be 10 more vehicle stop. And I am not for sure.
1: I have it.
0: Here, do I have it? You guys able to ID him? Negative. He was very uncooperative, refused to step out of the vehicle, and I lit him up on 225 Grafton Street by Cumberland Farms, and we're finally stopped at the Paragon Cabin and Surface by Grafton Street. With a white shirt and dress. Nope, he was solo.
1: I have it. He has an active LTC.

0: ください。
1: Be for Mass Red 6, November, Golf, Mike 57, 6 NGM 57, 2012 Audi. Failure to stop on 225 Grafton Street, heading towards the highway. Black male operator, white t-shirt and dreads. Any registered owner, female, has an active LTC and she was not in the car.
0: Ricky, what was the reason for that?
1: CMVS.
0: Crazy.

0: That vehicle's GOA. Could you just check with EA? See if they check on him.
1: Let me check.
2: I got it.
3: Nah, I'm right here. I'll take care of that. I have it.

0: 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I'm not going to roll here at the hub. Give me a comment. You ready? Roll for 20.
1: Code 5, thank you.
2: Welcome. Special duty 4, did you get that?
3: Special duty 4, I have it.

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0: Can you create me a set of numbers for a hit and run using Route 1 Washington Square? I'll be taking the report and clear it out.
1: Alright, but...
0: Thank you. I'm doing the detail at Union Station.
1: Hi, Evan. Have a good night.
0: You too.
2: Ten.
1: Ten.
2: You send me EA, Ames, Providence, for juvenile lacerations to his foot.
3: No, miss, I'll just be okay.
1: You all set? So, back off, you
2: can. Affirmative.

0: could.
1: Can you and Nine head to Gulf Gas for a white male, white hair and a beard, and a worker with a black shirt, I believe, at security?
0: Oh, yeah,

0: 2. 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
1: I have it.
0: Says she'll be waiting at the Starbucks for you.

cards, and you'll see Cliff Bradley states his 80-year-old uncle has been missing for at least a day and has dementia.

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1: I spoke to the caller. He has limited information on the last name of and birthday of his great uncle. He said he previously asked UMass. They said no, but I don't have a birthday to check if he's at St. Pete's.

0: Roger Rango of 127 Orion Street. The last name is Romeo Alvin, member of Golf Oscar. And his date of birth is 8/11/49 on NASCAR.
1: Alright, let me check. He's directly next to him, but like I said, not any information.

0: I've located him at UMass University.
1: Excellent. Code 5. Seven, 3-4.
0: Officers will be down at the carnival off of Park Ave if you need anything.
2: I have that. Good evening.
3: Heavy Traverse, New York Reg Hotel, Whiskey Golf, 4908. And I'll be doing a report over here. We can clear it up.
0: Dewsbury at Hill for two car MVA, Ford Edge, and a Hyundai.
3: Okay.

0: 10. Julie. Okay. Go again. Totally. I have it. 9. Go ahead. Can you and 10 head to 564 Southwest Cutoff for a welfare check? We have Price Chopper calling in. A Hispanic female, black shirt, in her 30s. Is, appears altered on 94C and fell off of a wall.
1: All right, we got it.

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1: Okay, 911 for community policing. 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
1: Okay.

0: November 3, can we have a wagon to the Peter Pan bus? And I'll take the item when you guys check into the Warners.
1: The wagon on?
2: Wagon, I got that.

0: He's calling in again. He said he's in front of the Nuovo restaurant, but it's Hazardon.
1: All right, well, put it on the road.

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1: Juan.
0: I checked East Mountain from West Boylston to Clark Street. Those vehicles are GOA. So sorry.
1: I have it.

area of Lincoln Tree, Kinchatic. Bolo for Mathra, it's 3 November, Echo Tango 9-4. Again, Bolo for 3 November, Echo Tango 9-4, Lincoln in Shattuck for an erratic operator.

0: 15.
1: Good.
0: 622 podcast at the Popeyes. We have a caller stating there was a female assaulted by a male. Females inside Popeyes. Suspect is a Hispanic male, approximately 20 years old, blue hat, no shirt. Females leading from the city.

0: Victor 18.
1: Can you read the wagon 1 mile gate, Genie, please?

0: Wagon, can I get you the keys and genie for the rest, please?
1: Alright, I'm dropping off a female first. Where will be entered?

0: Cheney, like next to Crystal Park.
1: Alright.
0: Victor 18, can you also start with Taupe or Jeep? Mass 4, Juliet, November, Gulf 6-8. Approved by Sergeant Piff.
1: Alright, go. Flag down. Parking Mill, Popeyes, anything on that?
2: Yeah.
1: This is Tommy, Mass Reg, Michael, 74962. It's 550, what's the square time? Apparently, I don't know which way they went, but that's the suspect vehicle.
0: And 12 and I are heading over there right now.
1: This is at Polo Central. Central.
2: 50.
0: Okay.

Well, just put Mass Commercial Reg, white 74962 in the comments, please.

0: opportunity for. 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I'll fly it.
1: Okay.

0: Yeah, all we have right now is witness statements. We've not able to locate the victim or anything yet. But the suspect is a Hispanic male wearing black shorts, blue hat, tattoos, and no shirt.
1: Alright, I think there's a guy on Cole Street that matches that. I'll swing back around if you guys want to check on him.
0: Have that. One of us will head over that one.
2: Quiet,
1: way to gate.

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1: Of course, it's 59535.
0: Thank you.
1: You're welcome.

0: 哎。Real quick, do you guys need EMS down there?
1: We still have not located a victim, so we can hold off on that now. We're going to be looking for a Hispanic female in her 30s, wearing a black hoodie, black shorts. She's wearing a suit. She's looking at her.

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But

0: welfare bolo for an assault that occurred at Popeye's. Be on the lookout for an Hispanic female in her 30s, last seen wearing a black hoodie up over her face, black shorts, no shoes on, a heavy set, last seen walking down Park Ave, Elizabeth Square. They found Stop and Check on her welfare. Again, be on the lookout for a Hispanic female in her 30s, black hoodie, pulled up over her face, black shorts, no shoes, heavy set, last seen heading on down Park Ave, Elizabeth Square. Again, it found Stop and Check on her welfare.
1: 12 Yacht Woodmail, Cole Street, the parking lot.

0: Delta Ten. 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
0: 213-492-3982. See if Natasha answers. That's supposedly the other half of this. 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We can come check on her.
1: Receive.

0: Go ahead.
1: Phone goes right to voicemail. 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
0: Thank you.
2: This phone of yours, it didn't seem to ring, but I'm not sure if it's off or not.
1: Yeah, I went straight to voicemail when I called the number.

0: Concert One.
1: ...42 West Mountain Street for an accident, no injury. We've got who stopped reporting. She was in an accident. Says she... ...driver's info. You know, speaking to an officer. The other driver's already left the scene.
2: Oh, that was a call to a little while ago. The earlier call, I picked his wrong address. You got the heat on the truck.
1: Yeah.

0: Have you head over to the Mustard Seed, 93 Piedmont Street. I'm going to be speaking to Jerry Dinas. She wants to report that he stole her purse, her wallet, and her car keys.
1: Okay.

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1: Good.
0: Sorry about that. I'll review the live footage. You can clear this out of the report.
1: Okay.

0: please?
1: To call the service division and have them open up the garage on the Sallyport side. We're going to be bringing this Jeep right to the station.
0: Received.

0: description of the alleged victim from that assault. I know you said black hoodie. Anything else? She had black shorts on.
1: Stand by. Let me look at the call here. Heavy set female, black hoodie up over her face, black shorts, no shoes.
0: Okay. I got a girl down by Marty Belly. I don't know. Looks like that. I'll let you know in a minute.
2: Can you just go again with that location, please?
0: Mari's Deli by, ZA. It's not Mari's Deli anymore. It's
2: Annabelle. Okay. Alright. Just able to locate this female in Seagis. Name is going to be Nataka Ortiz, DOB. 12-16-97. I'm going to be making my way over there.
0: Her, she's wearing the same clothes, not her.
1: See.
2: 15, I got that.

0: They exchanged over an hour ago, so there's not going to be a report. Can't get in contact with the other operator. I confirmed that this caller has all the information that she needs for her insurance company, so I'll put that.
1: I received that.

0: Alright, well, we're going inside the, right now, pool here. That's Reg 3, Whiskey Yankee 96.
1: We see that at that time. Oscar 2.
0: 2, go ahead.
1: I just got an update. It looks like the suspect is back on scene. Both, he's arguing with the nail caller now. Oscar 3, can I start you over there to 18 to Tonic? See what's this, Oscar 2. Received, I have that 8. Oscar 10, you copy?
2: I have it.

0: make my way over to his location as well.
1: Great to have that one. Okay, 3-3 to have that.

0: 15.
1: Good.
0: Alright, can you just recall this to the domestic, please? That female's car has been left and secured in the Webster Square Tire parking lot. I'll be doing a report. You can clear it up.
1: Receive.
0: Can we see if we can get a description of this male?
1: Received.

0: Oscar 2, Mel's going to be in a gray sweatshirt, black pants. He just took off running towards UMass. Caller's saying the male hit him and attacked him. He's refusing EA.
1: Yeah.

0: Oscar 4. Can I have you start over to 127 Rodney Street, apartment 2? It's going to be a disorderly. Brendy is reporting her neighbor, Anna, is DK and trying to kick down her door because she doesn't have her own keys.
1: Valley, we can assist him. And, Tariqi, what was it called?
0: Tariqi, that Valley. Oscar 3, do you want to start at 127 Rodney Street? Valley will head over to 18th Tonic.
2: I got it.

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1: Good.
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1: Received.

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1: Can you put me at 50 Harding Street? Just removing a couple of disorderlies off the property. I'm all set.

0: Ask 13.
1: Still leave my Yankees here. I'm going to go out last night. Where are you, Dada?
0: 12.

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0: I got it, thank you.
1: Good.
0: Just clearing my guard now. I'll start making my way to Main Street.

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1: Great, you know that.
0: Thank you.

0: Go ahead.
1: One one. It's a red Lexus SUV.

0: Center, that's Command the Ridge, 5-6 Bravo Extra Particle.
1: I have that. Thank you, Tim.

0: Edgewood is getting to DQ for the Cowboys this year a little bit.
1: Situation. Avoid the area that you can

0: Ken. 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It says under the bridge they have a male overdose and he's been given one Narcan. Hey, this is.
1: Hey, I can go with him. I'm around the corner. You can put me on, alright.
0: Thank you, Dad, Eddie.
1: I'll fly that way.
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